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Take your time on Barry's Best Mix, 107.5 Cool FM. It is Geo. Good evening. Got some great tunes on the way this hour. We've got music from Journey, Taylor Swift, and we've got Tom Cochran on the way as well. Spider-Man did some pretty awesome numbers this past weekend at the box office, and we're talking setting records. We'll get more into this after Bruno Mars and Risk It All on 107.5 Cool FM. For just

0: Stars and Risk It All, 107.5 Cool FM. It is Gio. And, you know, there's two superheroes that I believe are some of the biggest draws when it comes to the box office. Batman and Spider-Man. And, of course, this past weekend, Brand New Day did open up in theaters, and it had the biggest opening weekend ever in Canada and the U.S., bringing in $360 million, which officially beats the record previously held by another Marvel Cinematic Universe film, Avengers Endgame. Worldwide has already earned around $932 million US, but I'm hearing that it's almost into the billions now at this point, and it has made it the second biggest global opening in movie history. Fans and critics love it too. 90% critic score and a 98% audience score on Rotten Tomatoes. I went to go see it on opening weekend on the Saturday night, and my goodness, am I ready to see it a second time? It was so good.
1: The Ministry of Natural Resources is actively responding to numerous high-complexity wildland fires across the province. Rapidly evolving situations and extreme fire hazards are contributing to escalated fire behavior and producing smoke in many areas of the province. 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Fire rangers and emergency personnel are working hard to suppress active fires and keep communities safe. Entering the area of an active wildland fire can hinder response efforts and compromise the safety of firefighting crews and emergency personnel. Please stay clear of wildland fires.
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On his journey, don't stop believing. It's 107.5 Cool FM. Now, most of us, we complain about the traffic, right? But then there was this one guy that decided to skip it all by flying to the store in a helicopter. I'll tell you more about this story coming up in about 5 minutes. 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
1: 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It's 107.5 Cool FM. It is Gio. And you know, traffic could be a real pain in the rump, you know? So we complain about it. But then there was this one man out in Wisconsin that thought, you know what? I'm going to beat the traffic all in all. A 69-year-old man, he flew his helicopter to a Cabela's sporting goods store. So the sheriff's deputy asked why. His answer was simple. He just said the drive was too long, so I thought jumping in a helicopter would have been much quicker. He was fully licensed. He landed safely, followed all the regulations he was supposed to. And get this, he wasn't ticketed and didn't face any charges. So maybe this is your sign to get your pilot's license. If you want to just totally bypass the whole traffic thing, get in your helicopter and go to the grocery store. You might have some more room, too, in the back.
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7: Hey, look, the lawyers can quiz me on anything they want to, but I got a couple of questions for the court.
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0: Justin Bieber, Speed Demon. It's 107.5 Cool FM. It is Gio. And coming up tomorrow, your next chance to qualify for the Cool FM Pick Your Prize. Dale and Charlie will have that for you tomorrow morning. Make sure you are listening. We are getting more and more qualifiers as the days and weeks go on. And if you haven't qualified yet, we're getting down to the nitty-gritty here. Only got a few weeks left, really. And we want to make sure you are in it to win it, because we've got some pretty wonderful prizes. 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
1: From crashes to road closures, if it's happening in Simcoe County and you spot it, we want to hear about it. 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
0: Cool FM weather. Well, it's not a bad day out there today. It could be a foggy one overnight tonight. We'll drop down to 18 degrees. Tomorrow, risk of a thunderstorm, about 5 millimeters of rain expected, 26 feeling like 35. Looking to the weekend, some more rain on the way, about 5 millimeters of rain, 27 feeling like 34. And Sunday, probably the nicest day of the weekend, mainly sunny, highs of 26 feeling like 31. Right now in Barrie, it's 22 degrees.

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It is Gio, one of the history's biggest unsolved mysteries. Well, they're looking into maybe getting it solved. Yeah. We'll talk more about what this mystery is coming up next hour. Here's Alex Samson in Misery on Cool FM.

Easy Sax, I Don't Miss You. It's 107.5 Cool FM. It is Gio. Good evening. Got some great tunes on the way this hour. We got music from the Bare Naked Ladies, TLC, and Harry Styles as well. Here's Alex Warren with Fever Dream on Cool FM.

0: As the Bare Naked Ladies pinch me, it's 107.5 Cool FM. Think you could spot a police officer? But what if they were disguised as a tree? Police in New Jersey, they're trying an unusual way to crack down on distracted driving. They've got one officer who dressed as a leaf camouflage and hid beside a tree, watching for drivers using their phones. In just 6 hours, officers handed out 74 distracted driving tickets. Obviously, the goal was simple, you know, reminding drivers that checking your phone behind the wheel can be dangerous, no matter how sneaky the police get. So next time, when you're driving, don't just watch for the police cars that are hiding in the corner. Apparently, you have to stare at the shrubs, too.
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Well, an investigation is reopening into one of the biggest mysteries in human history. I'll tell you what that is coming up after Cameron Whitcomb and the Kingdom of Fear on Cool FM.

Cameron Whitcomb, Kingdom of Fear. It's 107.5 Cool FM. It is Geo. Researchers from Purdue University, they're heading back to the remote Pacific Island this October to continue the search for Amelia Earhart's missing plane. Apparently, they're investigating an object spotted in satellite images that some believe could be her aircraft. If it turns out to be the airplane, a full archaeological excavation could happen next year. They're saying Earhart disappeared in 1937 while attempting to become the first woman to fly around the world. And her disappearance, of course, remains one of

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1: Well, it looks like we're going to get some rain for tomorrow. Highs of around 26 degrees, feeling like 35. About 5 millimeters of rain expected. For Saturday, another risk of a thunderstorm. 5 millimeters of rain, highs of 27, feeling like 34. And then what looks to be the best day of the weekend, Sunday, mainly sunny. Highs of 26, feeling like 31. Right now in Barrie, it's 22 degrees.

he's never met a carb he didn't like, especially if it's Italian. 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
1: 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It's 107.5 Cool FM. Well, if you haven't had enough of me yet, don't worry. I am out of here for the evening. Thanks so much for spending your afternoon with me and evening. I'll be back tomorrow night. We'll count down your top 7 at 7, your most requested songs of the day. 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
1: 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I wanna

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1: They say the holy water's watered down, and this town's lost its faith. 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

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At some point this summer, you'll say, we should do this more often. And then not do it again until next year. Hey, it's just the way it is. 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
1: How are you? It's Dale and Charlie.
2: Welcome to your Friday.
1: Yep.
2: Okay?
1: Yep.
2: We're dry for now. This afternoon, maybe some rain. The traffic's going to be stupid.
0: Stupid?
2: Stupid. Because of Boots and Hearts, of course. I mean, most people that have the campers and stuff, they were already coming up yesterday and I guess today. But again, Jonas Brothers in town. I lost my egg beater. Have you ever lost a kitchen utensil and like you
1: an
2: are truly
1: egg beater
2: and you are truly like,
1: is that like a whisk?
2: Yeah.
1: Okay.
2: Egg beater, you know, whatever.
1: It's called a whisk.
2: Okay.
1: But okay.
2: Okay. Fine. Call it an egg beater, but whatever.
1: You lost it. Did somebody take it for some reason?
2: I don't know what's happening in my life right now.
1: Like
2: but
1: one of your
2: I see
1: kids or your
2: why?
1: You know,
2: why? That's
1: going
2: what I,
1: to going to mix up their concoction of aftershave and stuff like that.
2: So here's
1: I make a fine blend. Of I use a little bit of the Hummer, and then I use a little bit of the high karate that I found that my grandfather used to use, and I whisk it together, and the girls at school go crazy for it.
2: You know, I don't think they have the brain matter, and I mean that in the nicest way, to think to do that.
1: No?
2: No.
1: What good is science class for?
2: I don't know. But I mean, that's. Have you ever had one of those things?
1: Yeah,
2: where,
1: yeah.
2: And then you sit there and go,
1: you know what?
2: Where could it have been?
1: Now, let me ask
2: who
1: you.
2: Who has it? Why?
1: Have you had a friend come over that might have helped you put dishes away?
2: No.
1: Okay.
2: No.
1: That happens to me.
2: No, there's
1: like
2: none of that.
1: If I've got friends that come over or relatives or something that come over and they think they're helping.
2: Yes, and they put something.
1: And they put something in the wrong drawer.
2: So I have looked in all the drawers, all the random places, and I'm like, why? Why am I missing my egg beater?
1: Maybe it ran away with the spoon instead of the dish.
2: Yeah, that's what
1: happened. Is that what happened?
2: Whatever. So if you need me, I'll be buying a new egg beater this weekend. I don't know what happened.
1: There you go. We're going to get a good whisk.
2: Yes. God, I'm going to buy like 8.
1: Alrighty, let me see. Today it looks like it's going to be kind of an unsettled day.
2: Yeah, I think we're dry this morning.
1: Yeah, right now it's okay, but the rain does show up. It looks like it kind of hangs around a little bit on us, too, into Saturday.
2: Mm-hmm.
1: Let's see what's going on with traffic early on, and we get the details for BDO Debt Solutions. 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
2: We're not bad on our major routes this morning. On the northbound side of the 400 approaching 89, we have some maybe leftover construction just wrapping up. But for the most part, everything is good. Highway 11 so far looks fine. No delays to speak of. So far in town, everything is moving at the limit. More traffic in minutes on Cool FM.
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1: Okay.
2: Trying to tear something from my nose apart.
1: Oh, good. That's...
2: You start the day and you can tell you got to get up in the morning and it's kind of like one of those things that just won't...
1: You just got to pick it.
2: Cooperate.
1: You just got to get it done.
2: You got to get it done.
1: Just, you know...
2: It's, get her done.
1: It's Friday. You don't want anything holding your back, including a butter.
2: Right, exactly.
1: Okay, just get it out. Get, and
2: everything's
1: move on.
2: Better on a Friday, including my nostril. There's the booger in my nostril.
1: Okay.
2: And I can't eat it out.
1: Mm-hmm. It is annoying.
2: Sure it is, because every time you breathe, it kind of goes... You know, it flips from side to side.
1: You're just like, come on. And you like wiggle and you kind of like push your nose.
2: Yeah, it's everything I'm trying to do.
1: All right. Well, you know.
2: Anyway, so I'm going to go out in the hallway and just give her a big honk like somebody just hit a geese on
1: like
2: the road.
1: Like a nose rocket thing?
2: Yeah.
1: Okay. God.
2: You're like when a Dan sneezes. like a bomb went off.
1: Can I ask, what is the deal with yell sneezes?
2: I don't get it.
1: Me neither.
2: My wife yell sneezes.
1: Yeah. And
2: you know,
1: I know a lot of people that yell sneeze, and I'm like, but why?
2: I don't know.
1: It's not hard. Like, listen, no. I could, you could just.
2: No, I mean, even if you just do the whole or whatever.
1: You don't have to yell.
2: You know, it's like, because they grew up watching Bugs Bunny, and that's what they think they have to do.
1: Yeah, that whole,
2: it will be a more
1: dramatic,
2: successful sneeze.
1: You know.
2: And then I won't get up in the morning like Dale and have a booger trapped in my nostril.
1: See, maybe there's something to it.
2: That's it. I'm going to go, okay, I'm going to go yell sneeze outside. Okay. That'll fix everything.
1: Sure, why not?
2: Sure, the card did now.

0: Miley Cyrus and The Climb. 529, Dale and Charlie, as you're climbing out of bed, or you're finishing off your shift and you're waiting to climb into bed.
1: Yeah.
0: Because you know what? Your work week is over.
1: Oh, yeah.
0: That's the greatest feeling. I'm telling you, when you do overnights and you finish off that Friday morning shift, you know, when you go home, get that nap, and by the time you get up, you're onto the weekend.
1: And you have all of Friday, too,
0: yeah,
1: right?
0: Yeah, you do.
1: Yep.
0: Today's going to be one of those kind of days. At least later on, it might be good just to, you know, stay in bed. It's going to be raining. But, you know, it is what it is. We need a little bit of rain, I guess. It was kind of dry over the last couple of days.
1: We didn't need that much rain, okay?
0: No.
1: Because I got stuck in the dog park.
0: Oh, geez.
1: When I dropped my kid off at work because he was working the the charity Barnstormer thing.
0: Right.
1: And, it was like a pool in that parking lot. It was insane.
0: Okay, now that Charlie's vented, I don't know if it's going to be that bad today, but we'll see.
1: Okay, I'm sorry. I'm just saying. It was a lot. It was a lot of rain.
0: How are the roads looking?
1: The roads are fine.
0: Okay, good.
1: Okay, now that we have no rain on the roads right now, we're good. But there was a lot of ponding and flooding and pooling last night with that amount of rain that quickly.
0: Yep.
1: So again, if we see that again today, that could be an issue for our roadways. Right now, we are in good shape. There's no problems on the go. Construction has wrapped up, and that's it. Have fun. Drive safe.
0: It's 5:30. 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
2: Good morning. Here's what Barry's talking about. It was a record breaker. Last night's Boots and Hearts barn burner hockey game at Sadlin Arena raised more than $700,000 for local charities, including the RVH Foundation, Pi Education, Rotary Clubs, and more. The game featured NHL and PWHL stars. Speaking of Boots and Hearts, expect increased traffic congestion this weekend around the Burroughs Creek event grounds. OPP reminding drivers to allow extra time for travel, especially on Highway 11 around the grounds, and to carpool where possible. The annual music festival gets underway today. A lot of drivers forgot or ignored the rules of the road during the civic holiday weekend last weekend. Tickets were written up for nearly 4,000 speeders on OPP-patrolled roadways. 579 drivers were tagged with seatbelt offenses. 188 impaired driving charges were laid, 77 for distracted driving, and 128 drivers were charged with failing to move over for emergency vehicles. Tiny Township warning residents about unauthorized election letters being distributed ahead of this fall's municipal election. The documents contain misinformation and use branding that could make them appear to be from the township or Elections Ontario. Tiny says neither organization has authorized the materials and resident mailing information was not provided by either group. Voters are urged to use only official township sources for election information and assistance with voter registration. Already mentioned Boots and Hearts, but there's lots more happening this weekend. The Orillia Waterfront Festival gets underway at noon today. Side launch days return to Collingwood, and weather permitting, the Edenvale Aerodrome is hosting its annual Gathering of the Classics, featuring a fly-in of classic aircraft and a car meet hosted by the Wasaga Beach Cruisers. Goes from 10 till 4 tomorrow. Rain date is Sunday. News happens anywhere, anytime. When you see news in the making, loop us in with a text, image, or video at 705-797-1111. Barry Baycats lost 7-3 to Welland. They play a home-and-home set with Kitchener this weekend. The Jays had a 2-0 lead going into the ninth against the Cubs, but lost 3-2 in 11 innings. Argos got by the Stampeders, 33-30 in the CFL. Toronto Tempo lost 97-83 to Portland in women's basketball. Could be a soggy day ahead. The forecast in 30.
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2: Clouds today, showers and thunder likely, high of 26, Humidex into the 30s, chance of showers and thunder tonight, low 19, could be more tomorrow, high again near 26, we'll get back into sunshine on Sunday with a high again near 26. 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For updates all day long, follow us on Blue Sky and X at Barrie360 and online at Barrie360.com.
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1: Sure is.
0: Oh, you're going to get the chance to hear the cue to call for Cool FM's Pick Your Prize contest a little later on. Carlo to get out to a little fun under the stars at Sunset Berry or Stardust in Newmarket at the drive-in. All kinds of good things today.
1: Yep.
0: Today, the weather, that's probably the only downside. I always say, you know what? It is what it is, right? What are we looking at? Rain today?
1: We're okay this morning. There might be some rain this afternoon. Then we dry out. Then there might be some rain tomorrow. And then it's like really stinking hot.
0: Yeah.
1: Like so hot.
0: Sticky. Yesterday was quite sticky, and it's going to continue that way probably today and tomorrow, maybe even into Sunday.
1: So I said super hot. It's going to be like, it's going to feel like 40.
0: 40?
1: Yeah, they said like by Sunday, I could feel like 40. Like come gross
0: on.
1: Hot.
0: Come on.
1: Yeah. Good times. Bring it on. Because you know what? In 3 months, we're going to be swearing that it's cold. So that's fine. Let's just, whatever.

0: the most unusual baby names of 2025. Because we're not done 2026 yet, right?
1: Right.
0: If you are expecting in the next little while or hoping to expect, please don't call your baby any of the following.
1: Okay.
0: Listen, people are going to judge you. I'm telling you now. So, for girls, according to the Social Security Administrative Data, whatever.
1: Blah, blah, blah.
0: Tsunami.
1: Oh, come on.
0: Mm-hmm.
1: Tsunami?
0: Like, come on.
1: Really?
0: I mean, that's sort of what you describe, you know, when your children have, like, just had a day, and you're just like, it was like a tsunami that went through my house. You don't be like, oh,
1: tsunami,
0: like...
1: Tsunami doesn't have a positive context
0: no,
1: to it at all.
0: No, it doesn't.
1: Okay.
0: Okay. Beretta. Beretta.
1: Beretta?
0: Yeah. Like, was, there's Beretta.
1: Wasn't that a 70s detective show?
0: I don't know. Was it?
1: Yeah.
0: Aloe.
1: Aloe?
0: So that's a very popular... like clothing store right now, like it's like yoga stuff kind of thing, like activewear.
1: Isn't that what you rub on after you get a sunburn?
0: Yes, yes, you do.
1: Okay,
0: you know, linen.
1: Very cool and comfortable in the summer.
0: Please don't call your baby Earth.
1: No, don't do that.
0: Now those were girls.
1: Okay.
0: Okay, let's go to boys now.
1: Yeah.
0: Howdy.
1: Doody.
0: Exactly. Exactly.
1: It's howdy doody time.
0: This made the list, so that means there was enough registered for them to put this on the list. Three.
1: You're kidding.
0: Like, literally, like, if you were the third baby, like, I don't know what to call it. Let's just call it three. It's kid number three. There's three. Where's three? I don't know. Next to two. It's weird. I have a story. So, that just reminded me. Flashback. That just reminded me of something. So, when the boys were tiny.
1: Yes.
0: Their father used to call them Primo and Secundo.
1: Primo and Secundo, of
0: right.
1: course.
0: Right, so for...
1: First and second.
0: Right, in Italian.
1: Right.
0: So he'd be like, Primo, Secundo, and I'm like, you know what? You're going to give Secundo a complex. Stop it. But that's what he used... Anyway.
1: That's how you call him pre and post based on when the wedding ring was on.
0: Well, that too. Oh.
1: Mom, how come I was called Pre when I was growing up?
0: Yeah.
1: Oh, it stands for Primo.
0: That's right.
1: But it's spelled P-R-E. Shut up.
0: Yep. Stop asking so many questions.
1: Eat your pasta bajou. 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
0: It is a really good drive this morning out there on a major route. Very quiet. Nothing really going on. It looks like if there was any construction, that has wrapped up. Although there probably wasn't much because of all the rain we had yesterday. Maybe still a little bit of ponding and pooling on certain roadways, but for the most part, you are in good shape. More traffic in minutes on Cool FM.
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0: 107.5 Cool FM, and there's Alex Warren and Fever Dream. It is 10 to 6. Dale and Charlie, rain's going to show up later on today. Going to be schmuggly all weekend long. Let's see what Dan's got for us in the Barry 360 newsroom coming up at 6 o'clock.
1: Sadlin Arena was on fire last night. The Barn Burner hockey game raising a record amount for local charities. Tell you how much. Top of the hour.
0: So, you know, Spider-Man's been killing it at the box office.
2: Yes.
0: Well, there was one empty theater that was showing Spider-Man. You heard the story?
2: Listen,
0: I can tell by the smirk on your face.
2: Anything to do with farting, I know about. Okay?
0: One movie audience was defeated by something far more powerful than any villain in a Spider-Man movie. The Mystery Toot. So they're showing Spider-Man A Brand New Day in Cartagena in Colombia, interrupted by a foul odor allegedly spread through the packed theater, sending moviegoers scrambling for the exits and gathering out in a waiting hallway.
2: Like, it's so bad. Could you imagine?
0: To clear a room that size.
2: Yeah,
0: I mean, come on.
2: I mean, that's talent, though. That's you know, it might be worth bragging about. I'm just saying. Okay.
0: Oh, man.
2: You know, somebody else clearly has, like, a spidey sense going on.
0: Yeah, exactly. They probably got a web in the back of their pants now, too, though.
3: Spider-Man, Spider-Man, does whatever a spider can.
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It is 5 to 6, and it's Dale and Charlie. We're going to check the news with Dan coming up at 6 after Martin Garrix and Ed Sheeran repeat it on Barry's Cool FM.

0: 107.5 Cool FM. Martin Garrix, Ed Sheeran. Repeat it. How you doing, Dale and Charlie? 5:59 Friday morning. Oh man, everything's better on a Friday. It'll be even better when you get the chance to qualify for the Cool FM Pick Your Prize contest party. Mm-hmm. Yeah, you'll hear that cue to call later on this morning. Seventh caller at that time, 727-1075, and you're in to join us at Liar's Kitchen and Social on September 11th. Looks like the rain will be showing up eventually today, and it kind of sticks around for the next couple of days, and it gets pretty humid, pretty sticky. All right, let's check the traffic details, and we get the latest for Smitty's Furniture. 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
1: It is a very good drive no matter where you are right now this morning if you're just heading out. Just a little bit damp on some of those roadways, but no traffic really and no construction to speak of. More traffic in minutes on Cool FM.
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2: Good morning. Here's what Barrie's talking about. Sadlin Arena was filled to the brim for last night's Boots and Hearts Barn Burner charity hockey game, and it paid off big time. A record $702,000 raised for local charities, including RVH Foundation, Rotary Clubs, Pi Education, and more. Since its inception, the Barn Burner has raised more than $4 million. Numbers have been crunched. OPP laid more than 8,000 charges over the civic holiday weekend, nearly 4,000 of them for speeding. 579 were tagged with seatbelt offenses. Impaired driving accounted for 188 charges. There were 77 laid for distracted driving, and 128 drivers were charged with failing to move over for emergency vehicles. OPP, by the way, urging patients around Oro Medonte this weekend, particularly along Highway 11 near Burroughs Creek Event Grounds, with the Boots and Hearts Music Festival getting underway today. A New Mexico court has ordered Instagram and Facebook parent company Meta to pay $567 million to address harms to young people from its platforms. The bulk of the money, $420 million, will be used for treatment services for young people. The rest will go toward awareness and prevention, screening services, and other costs over the next 5 years. This new penalty is in addition to the $375 million in civil penalties the jurors ordered against Meta in March after determining the company knowingly harmed children's mental health and concealed what it knew about child sexual exploitation on its platforms. Nothing to do this weekend? Perish that thought. The Orillia Waterfront Festival gets underway at noon today. Midland launches its own waterfront festival tomorrow and Sunday. Side launch days in Collingwood get underway tonight. And if the weather holds tomorrow, the Edenvale Aerodrome holds its annual gathering of the classics, aircraft, and auto show. If the weather doesn't cooperate, they will gather on Sunday. See it, shoot it, share your news on the Barrie 360 text line, 705-797-1111. Barrie Baycats lost 7-3 to Welland and sit four back of first place, heading into back-to-back games against Kitchener this weekend. Blue Jays let a 2-0 lead slip away in the ninth and lost 3-2 to the Cub in extras. They're in Philly for the weekend. Argos by a field goal over the Stampeders, 33-30. Toronto Tempo fell 97-83 to Portland in women's basketball. Today's one-word weather, hydrated. The forecast in 30.
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2: Clouds today, good chance of showers and thunder, high of 26, Humidex 34, chance of showers and thunder tonight, low 19, showers and thunder tomorrow, high again near 26, sunshine is penciled in for Sunday with a high of 26, it's 17 in Barrie. For updates all day long, follow us on Blue Sky and X at Barrie 360 and online at Barrie360.com.
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2: Sure is.
0: Yeah, it's going to be a little rain showing up today. It's going to be a very muggy situation still. Much the same as yesterday. Right into the weekend, really, it looks like this precipitation hangs around. Sunday, it'll be like the ground will be all soaked. And then the heat shows up. And that's why it's going to feel...
2: It'd be like a sauna.
0: Yeah.
2: It's going to be gross.
0: There you go. There you go.
2: Amazing.
0: I'll sit outside in our terry towel robes, splashing water on the rocks. It's nice right now, though. It's nice. It's dry right now if you got to get out for a walk with the dog as you're getting up this morning. 16 currently at Cool FM.
2: Attention, everybody who owns at least one oversized sweater. All right? Because Starbucks has officially launched its pumpkin spice latte.
0: Oh, God.
2: Brand.
0: Come on. It's August.
2: Okay, everyone calm down. They've pushed it a little later. It's August 25th now. Okay, last year was like the 16th or something. So,
0: like, why?
2: Stop. It doesn't matter why. Okay, peppermint candy cane crap will be out by, you know, October 5th.
0: Good Lord.
2: So,
0: ooh, that reminds me. I got to go buy my Easter chocolate.
2: Returning favorites include, you know, your pumpkin cream cold brew, your pumpkin spice frappuccino, all those pumpkin chai crunch lattes and all that crap you like. They've also got...
0: Charlie writes commercials for them.
2: Listen, I'm all about pumpkin, okay? I love the pumpkin spice. The hedgehog, cake pop, all those kind of yummy treats. They've got new, you know, merchandise for you to get. Mm. But, you know, in case you just need like a little push for the pumpkin spice, okay, I'm here to explain to you why pumpkin spice lattes are better than a date. All right?
0: Okay.
2: Pumpkin spice lattes are better than a date because they cost less than dinner and nobody ends up crying in a parking lot. All right? Pumpkin spice lattes are better than a date because it arrives hot, sweet, and exactly how you ordered it. The only thing complicated about it is how many pumps of syrup you want.
0: Oh.
2: Right?
0: Oh.
2: Why pumpkin spice lattes are better than a date. You can enjoy it in sweatpants and nobody will judge you. Dale. And finally, pumpkin spice lattes are better than a date because they smell amazing, keeps you warm,
0: yeah,
2: and disappear before it starts to leave socks on the floor.

0: Because I was looking around over what's trending, I found out that in the States, Dunkin' Donuts is trying to scoop them by a week, though.
1: Yeah.
0: Boy, yeah.
1: Well, I mean, Dunkin' Donuts.
0: Do we have Dunkin' here now yet? Have they opened up yet?
1: I think they're coming. But Dunkin' is like our Timmy's, right? Yeah. Like, it's a big deal over there, right?
0: Yeah.
1: I get it.
0: All righty, time to check traffic details. 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And we get the details for Water Depot Barry. 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
1: Well, the ducks are loving this weather. That's something. It is a quiet drive if you are headed out this morning. Really, like every Friday morning, usually, there's no delays. Everything's quite quiet. It should be calm and peaceful. If you are headed north, Highway 11 so far towards maybe Boots and Hearts today, so far, you're in for a pretty good drive. Of course, that's going to change this afternoon for sure. In town, no problem. Problems really to pass along. If you see one, you can always let us know. 727-1075 via text, please. 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

0: down.
1: Mariah Carey and Fantasy. I'm in a singing mood today. I don't know why, man.
2: Is that your thing? You're
1: going to
2: sing out every song?
1: I am. Every song. Okay. It's a Friday, man. All right. I'm loving it.
2: Everything's been on a Friday.
1: It's Dale and Charlie. It's nice right now. It's dry, 16. Rain probably shows up later on. It gets muggy. So if you're taking the dogs out, this is a nice time of day to take the dogs out.
2: It is a nice time. It's also an annoying time because you still have to clean off their feet because all the gravel and gook still gets in there.
1: It's called dog ownership, my dear.
2: Yes, I know.
1: I mean,
2: it's the same as kids.
1: You signed up for it.
2: I know.
1: Okay. When you go for your walk today, take us along. 15 minutes, you'll never get back. Latest podcast is up. We discuss important things like, is consternated really a word?
2: Oh, okay.
1: The nude Italian diner, what could possibly go wrong?
2: No idea.
1: And you are so scuzzy. It also contains many other things, as the podcast do.
2: Mm-hmm.
1: 15 minutes you'll never get back often contains things that just don't really fit on the radio.
2: Oh.
1: But things that we've done that are sometimes fun and sometimes don't always go right.
3: Friday.
4: Again.
3: Happy Friday.
4: Happy Friday.
3: Happy Friday. Is that Dale on Charlie?
1: Is this supposed to make you seem like a more interesting person somehow?
2: It is a purchasable.
1: One more time.
2: It is a purchasable. I don't think that matters. There's a professor of food and science. Okay. Fun fact.
1: All right.
2: The awards are named after Ted Wetherill.
1: Coming up tomorrow.
2: There is a fake online store that helps shoppers addicted to bullshit.
1: Addicted to bullshit? Well.
2: Why are the pinks cleat? No. Oh my God, that was the most dyslexic thing ever. Wow. Why are the cleats pink? Ready?
1: Here we go.
2: But according to a gastrointestinologist specialist,
1: okay.
2: According to a gut specialist. Thank you. According to a gut specialist. How do you say that? Gastroenterologist. No. Gastrointestinologist. How do you say it?
1: I don't know.
2: Gastrointestinal specialist. Yeah, I did it. Okay. Potent, what? Traditionally, a black Russian pear hakula with the liquor.
1: Is that potent potables?
2: Yeah. What did I say?
1: You just said potent.
2: Oh, pears cool. Okay. You know, parents in China seem to have everything figured out before we do. They just seem to have these hacks and these ways of doing things that I think we should all get on board with. And this seems to be brilliant. I'm mumbling shit. Get rid of that. Here's me trying to be all interesting and I'm not. So let me just tell you. Your traffic be tolerable. Tolerable. Did I say it right?
1: Yes.
2: Okay. Your traffic will be tolerable. Canadian wildfire. I just almost stabbed myself in the eye with the.
1: Oh, geez.
2: Anyway.
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0: 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You keep listening for the cue to call for Cool FM's Pick Your Prize contest. It'll be coming up a little bit later on. You want to get in to join us at Liars on September the 11th. Also, after 7 o'clock, we are going to play the Generation Gap, and we would love to talk to the whole family, right? Yeah, so you got to have the kids ready to play along, and then the kids get help from the parents. And there we go, winning great prizes, like sending the whole family off to see some amazing baseball with the Barry Baycotts this season. It's going to be rainy later on today. It's dry right now, but the rain will be showing up later on today. Time to check the roads and get details for Swish Maintenance. Need help becoming Bill 72 compliant? 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Swish Maintenance, Brian Drive and Barry. What's going on now, Charlie? What was that?
1: Not a whole lot going on this morning. The sun is coming up, which is nice, maybe drying out the roadways because we got a lot of rain yesterday. So the roads are lightly traveled. No congestion to speak of right now. If you're headed north, Highway 11 toward Burrells Creek, you are fine right now. I haven't spotted any problems in town. Looking at our secondary routes, it looks like 26 is fine. Headed toward Wasaga Beach, 93 through Midland, good to go. More traffic in minutes on Cool FM.
0: You know how much rain we got up in the mountains yesterday?
1: Mm.
0: Not a drop.
1: Oh, must be nice.
0: Not a drop.
1: Stop bragging.
0: I wanted some. I cut the lawn. I was open. Didn't get that.
1: There was a lot of rain yesterday.
0: You got it all.
1: Yep.
0: 6:31. 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
2: Good morning. Here's what Barry's talking about. $702,000, the amount raised at last night's Boots and Hearts Barn Burner hockey game featuring NHL, PWHL, and alumni players. A record amount to be shared by RVH Foundation, Pi Education, local Rotary Clubs, and other charities. Yeah, Boots and Hearts, the annual music festival, gets underway today at Burrells Creek Event Grounds. That means additional traffic along Highway 11 near the grounds, in addition to the usual cottage rush. OPP urging patience and respect for the rules of the road, which was lacking over the civic holiday weekend. OPP wrote up nearly 4,000 tickets for speeding. 579 drivers were tagged with seatbelt offenses. 188 impaired driving charges were laid, 77 for distracted driving, and 128 drivers were charged with failing to move over for emergency vehicles. Some election hanky-panky in Tiny. Township officials say personalized election-related documents containing misinformation related to voter registration and how to vote are being delivered to some homes. The township giving assurances it is not associated with the documents and did not make residents mailing information available to this third party. A U.S. Senate committee has voted along party lines to hold Dr. Anthony Fauci in contempt of Congress after he invoked the Fifth Amendment more than 100 times during a hearing on the government's COVID-19 response. The matter has been referred to the Justice Department. What happens next remains unclear. Federal prosecutors could investigate, they could decline to act, or the issue could face additional legal challenges over whether Fauci's Fifth Amendment protections still applied. No shortage of mischief to get into this weekend. Waterfront festivals happening in Orillia and Midland, side launch days in Collingwood, and the annual gathering of the Classics Airplane and Auto Show at Edenvale Airport. It's tomorrow, though the rain in the forecast could postpone it till Sunday. Got a scoop? We're listening. Send your news tip to the Barry 360 text line 705-797-1111. Barry Baycats lost 7-3 to Welland. They play a home-and-home set with Kitchener this weekend. Blue Jays had a 2-0 lead going into the ninth against the Cubs, but lost 3-2 in 11 innings. Argos got by the Stampeders 33-30. Toronto Tempo lost 97-83 to Portland in women's basketball. Dark and dank, the forecast in 30.
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2: Clouds lined up for today. Showers and thunder too. High 26. Humidex into the 30s. Chance of showers and thunder tonight. Low 19. More of the same tomorrow. High again near 26. Hoping for sunshine on Sunday and a high of 26. 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

0: Christmas Mix, 107.5 Cool FM, Nickelback in those days, 6:42, Dale and Charlie, as you're getting up and getting out the door, maybe heading off for a walk this morning with the dog, or off to the gym, get a little exercise in or something. Charlie's got a new drink to help keep you going.
1: You're welcome.
0: Yeah, details coming up in a couple of seconds. Looks like it's going to be a little bit of a soggy day today. Very steamy as well. Humidity keeps building in today, tomorrow, even into Sunday. But at least by Sunday, we get to see the sunshine, which means it's really going to roast us up. Today, it should feel warm and sticky with the rain showing up a little bit later on. It's nice and dry right now.
1: New article from Men's Fitness, because I read that, you know.
0: Well, who doesn't? Really? I get all my six-pack advice from that.
1: Okay.
0: Oh, hang on a second. They've got a new body oil.
1: The next wellness drink trend could be functional beer.
0: Well, now you might be onto something.
1: Functional beer. That's neither non-alcohol.
0: I'm out.
1: Or low ABV. What's ABV?
0: Alcohol by volume. So same thing.
1: Okay, cool. Fortified with good vitamins and supplements. That Ashwagandha vitamin thing that even Walmart is touting right now.
0: Sure.
1: All those things.
0: Yeah.
1: Okay. Seems a little ridiculous, I guess.
0: Yeah.
1: But there's so many of these new, like, drinks popping up, right?
0: Sure.
1: We see them all the time. These, feel-good drinks that get a buzz, but without the booze. Okay.
0: How do you get a buzz without the booze?
1: I don't know.
0: I'm sorry. I don't want to sound old school. But
1: I guess all these like electrolytes and probiotics and I don't know. I mean, the price point would be huge, right? These things are expensive.
0: Yeah,
1: even
0: they
1: these
0: are.
1: Protein energy drinks and stuff, like they're expensive.
0: I know. I don't.
1: You know what's not expensive? A cheap shot of vodka. Does the same thing. No calories.
0: No calories.
1: There you go.
0: Oh, yeah. That's right. That's right. 30 reps of the shot of Smirnoff.
1: Ah! That'll do it.
0: Oh, yeah.
1: On your rest day, because that's when your muscles grow.
0: It's 6:45. 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
1: Hey, a nice sunset coming up over those clouds.
0: You might or sunrise, even.
1: Right. Yep. That's right. Sunrise. You might need the sunglasses instead of the face mask when you're driving. And if you are driving right now on our major area routes, everything looks fine. There is no volume, no construction to speak of. Safe travels.
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7: Some people are afraid to expose intimate details of their life to others. Dale and Charlie, on the other hand, no filter. You've been warned. It's

0: 107.5 Cool FM, Jade LeMack at 6:51. Dale and Charlie, it's bright enough out now. Rain will be showing up again later on today, and it's going to be another very sticky day. What you working on for 7 o'clock, Dan?
1: 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Tell you more. Top of the hour.
0: Uh-oh. Scandal in Tiny.
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0: It's a tiny scandal.
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2: 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Ooh. I'll tell you about it coming up. 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
0: Okay, Charlie.
2: Okay, we've got to talk about this cool event that Drake put on, celebrating women by giving away $2 million in cash, luxury cars, and purses, and all this good thing. So Drake hosted his third annual Strong Women Stronger Drink event at Casa Loma. Selected guests went home with Mercedes, Benz, G-Wagons, BMWs. 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
0: And how do you get invited to this?
2: Women in attendance basically are doing incredible things in their field. This according to Drake. They are all incredible women. They're creators, they're business owners, people with a deep impact in, I guess, the city of Toronto. You know that he's a great advocate for the city.
0: Mm-hmm.
2: He invited TSN's Toronto Raptors reporter, Kayla Gray, and she actually got a G-Wagon.
0: Mm.
2: Yeah. Mm. And like global ambassadors. Anyway, I think it's really neat.
0: I thought he would have invited Marilyn, you know, with her retiring and everything like that.
2: That would have been cool, but
0: She's busy.
2: It's a party of a who's who, I think.
0: I guess.
2: And you've got to be in his... You have to be in his group, right? I think that's just how it goes. But it was still kind of neat.
0: Yep.
2: Yeah. Joan Jett, okay, forced to cancel tour dates after a fractured vertebrae. What's a vertebrae? Is that in your neck?
0: Yep.
2: Yeah? Okay. So... She said, she's 67 and she's still touring and she's having a great time, but it's physically demanding, and she is getting a little older. And she said, look, I did go get surgery. And the doctor said, I can't do anything in September. I have to heal.
0: Really?
2: Yeah. So she's been busy since May. Like, she had European dates.
0: So she's got to wait?
2: She's got to wait.
0: I think she'd
2: past early September, and then she can go back.
0: Wow, so she's waiting around for... What is she on? Is she on the Canadian OHIP plan or something? Is that...
2: She's healing. She's already had the surgery.
0: Oh, I thought she was waiting to get it done.
2: No, she's healing. Although, okay, in fairness, she could be waiting for rehab. Right? I mean, the rehabilitation, the wait list is very long at the fracture clinic.
0: I suppose.
2: Anyway, that's what's trending currently on Cool FM.
0: She loves rock and roll.
2: Yeah, she does.
0: She'll love it more after she's healed.

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0: You're waiting on the cue to call for Cool FM's Pick Your Prize contest. How soon will we hear it? I don't know. Maybe sooner than later. Maybe. You want to be the seventh caller when you do hear the cue to call for Cool FM's Pick Your Prize contest, okay? Today, I take the rain gear again just in case because, you know what, it looks like it's going to show up eventually. It looks okay right now, but showers should be showing up later on. How are the roads doing right now? 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
2: The 400 is a really good drive if you're making your way through Barrie. Down the 400, again, just past Highway 9, a tiny little bit of volume, if that, but really nothing that is going to make you late for anything unless, you know, you slept in. If you're on the 404, everything is fine as well. No delays, just starting to build out of that new market stretch. If you are headed north this afternoon, up Highway 11, just keep in mind that we do have Boots and Hearts.
0: Mm-hmm.
2: So the traffic is going to be insane. So Godspeed and good luck with that. More traffic in minutes on Cool FM.
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3: Good morning. Here's what Barrie's talking about. It was a record breaker. Last night's Boots and Hearts barn burner hockey game at Sadlin Arena raised more than $700,000 for local charities, including the RVH Foundation, Pi Education, Rotary Clubs, and more. The game featured NHL and PWHL stars and alumni. Speaking of Boots and Hearts, expect increased traffic congestion this weekend around the Burroughs Creek event grounds. OPP reminding drivers to allow extra time for travel, especially on Highway 11 around the grounds and to carpool where possible. The annual music festival gets underway today. A lot of drivers forgot or ignored the rules of the road during the civic holiday weekend. Tickets were written up for nearly 4,000 speeders on OPP patrolled roads. 579 drivers were tagged with seatbelt offenses. 188 impaired driving charges were laid, 77 for distracted driving, and 128 drivers were charged with failing to move over for emergency vehicles. Tiny Township warning residents about unauthorized election letters being distributed ahead of this fall's municipal election. The documents contain misinformation and use branding that could make them appear to be from the Township or Elections Ontario. Tiny says neither organization has authorized the materials and resident mailing information was not provided by either group. Voters are urged to use only official Township sources for election information and assistance with voter registration. Already mentioned Boots and Hearts, but there's lots more happening this weekend. The Orillia Waterfront Festival gets underway at noon today. Midland launches its inaugural Waterfront Festival tomorrow. Side launch days return to Collingwood, and weather permitting, the Edenvale Aerodrome is hosting its annual Gathering of the Classics, featuring a fly-in of classic aircraft and a car meet hosted by the Wasaga Beach Cruisers. Goes from 10 till 4 tomorrow. Unless it's raining, then they'll do it Sunday. Your tip could be today's top story. Text Barrie 360 at 705-797-1111. Barrie Baycats lost 7-3 to Welland and sit four back of first place, heading into back-to-back games with Kitchener this weekend. Blue Jays let a 2-0 lead slip away in the ninth and lost 3-2 to the Cubs in extra innings. They're in Philly for the weekend. Argos beat the Stampeders 33-30. Toronto Tempo fell 97-83 to Portland in women's basketball. Today's one-word weather, hydrated. The forecast in 30.
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3: Clouds today, showers and thunder likely, high 26, humidex into the 30s, chance of showers and thunder tonight, low 19, could be more tomorrow, high again near 26, back into sunshine on Sunday with a high of 26. 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For updates all day long, follow us on Blue Sky and X at Barrie 360 and online at Barrie360.com.
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0: Mix. It's 107.5 Cool FM and NSYNC. It's 7-Eleven. Dale and Charlie up and at 'em. Let's get going. It's Friday. Gorgeous start to the day. However, here it comes. Clouds build in, humidity builds in, and thus we're probably going to see some showers, maybe even a thunderstorm this afternoon. It's going to feel quite muggy, too, feeling mid-30s again. 16, though, right now, if you're heading out the door. Winds are calm. Nice to get out for a stroll this morning. 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Now, we got a great prize this morning. We got a Flag Store prize pack, Generation Gap prize pack from the Flag Store, and we are sending you off. The whole family's going to see the Barry Baycats. You can either catch an afternoon or an evening game. Any game this season you want to go see, we got your family packed to get out there to Athletic Culture Stadium, and it's a great time, and it is fantastic baseball with some really talented players.
1: It is.
0: So we've got that for you to get out and see, and what you got to do is just get ready, because today you got to answer one simple little question. It's National Lighthouse Day. National Lighthouse Day.
1: Lighthouse. I've never been in a lighthouse.
0: Really?
1: Yeah.
0: Oh, there's some really cool ones around. I remember I went to the one in St. Pierre, which is on the East Coast.
1: Right.
0: But it's not part of Canada. My question today is, where's Canada's most famous lighthouse located? There's one famous iconic lighthouse on the East Coast that you always see. Now, is it in Hanlon's Point? Is it in Peggy's Cove? Or is it Big Cedar Point? How's that for a question today for the Generation Gap, huh? I just realized something.
1: Okay.
0: That listening to questions on the Generation Gap could help you one day play the $1,000 minute.
1: That's also a good point, boys and girls.
0: It's National Lighthouse Day. Where's Canada's most famous lighthouse? Is it at Hanlon's Point? Is it at Peggy's Cove? Or is it at Big Cedar Point? 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
3: 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Ontario has activated additional frontline resources to help Ontarians access the support they need. Fire rangers and emergency personnel are working hard to suppress active fires and keep communities safe. 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
12: Maddie.
0: All right. Yell nice and loud there from the back seat, because we need to know the answer. Where's that famous Canadian lighthouse? Hanlon's Point, Peggy's Cove, or Big Cedar Point?
12: Peggy's Cove.
0: Peggy's Cove is right.
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9: Okay, well, you're going to get that chance to on September the 11th. 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

0: 107.5 Cool FM and Mariana's Trench. 729 with Dale and Charlie. You're 10 minutes away from 10 questions. 60 seconds, put it all together. Start the weekend off with $1,000. All right. Cool FM's $1,000 minute coming up at 740. Today, the rain's going to be showing up later on. Right now, it's dry, but it is going to get very humid later on today. Let's check traffic details, and we get the latest for Water Depot Barrie. 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
1: It is a really good drive out there. If you're heading out this morning, really no delays to speak of. The 400 looks fantastic. Just gets a little slow just for a few minutes down through that Holland Marsh, but that's just kind of normal. 404 is nice, really. No delays to speak of. If you are coming into Barrie, you'll find no delays northbound on the 400 up through the split. Highway 11 so far is in good shape. More traffic in minutes on Cool FM.
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2: Good morning. Here's what Barrie's talking about. Sadlin Arena was filled to the brim for last night's Boots and Hearts Barn Burner charity hockey game, and it paid off big time. A record $702,000 raised for local charities, including RVH Foundation, Rotary Clubs, Pi Education, and more. Since its inception, the Barn Burner has raised more than $4 million. Numbers have been crunched. OPP laid more than 8,000 charges over the civic holiday weekend, nearly 4,000 of them for speeding. 579 were tagged with seatbelt offenses. Impaired driving accounted for 188 charges. There were 77 for distracted driving, and 128 drivers were charged with failing to move over for emergency vehicles. OPP, by the way, urging patients around Oromandaunte this weekend, particularly along Highway 11 near Burroughs Creek Event Grounds, with the Boots and Hearts Music Festival getting underway today. A New Mexico court has ordered Instagram and Facebook parent company Meta to pay $567 million to address harms to young people from its platforms. The bulk of the money, $420 million, will be used for treatment services for young people. The rest will go toward awareness and prevention, screening services, and other costs over the next 5 years. This new penalty is in addition to the $375 million in civil penalties the jurors ordered against Meta in March after determining the company knowingly harmed children's mental health and concealed what it knew about child sexual exploitation on its platforms. Nothing to do this weekend? Perish the thought. The Orillia Waterfront Festival gets underway at noon today. Midland launches its own waterfront festival tomorrow and Sunday. Side launch days in Collingwood got underway tonight. And if the weather holds tomorrow, the Edenvale Aerodrome holds its annual gathering of the Classics Aircraft and Auto Show. If the weather doesn't cooperate tomorrow, they will gather on Sunday. Your tip could be today's top story. Text Barrie 360 at 705-797-1111. Barrie Baycats lost 7-3 to Welland. They play a home-and-home set with Kitchener this weekend. Blue Jays had a 2-0 lead going into the ninth against the Cubs, but lost 3-2 in 11 innings. Argos got by the Stampeders 33-30. Toronto Tempo lost 97-83 to Portland in women's basketball. Could be a soggy day ahead. The forecast in 30.
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2: Today, showers and thunder likely, high of 26, Humidex into the 30s, chance of showers and thunder tonight, low 19, could be more tomorrow, high again near 26, and we'll get back into sunshine on Sunday, maybe high again near 26. It's 16 in Barrie. For updates all day long, follow us on Blue Sky and X at Barrie 360 and online at Barrie360.com.
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0: 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Charlotte Cardin. It's 7:39. Dale and Charlie. Okay. Nice, bright, dry start to the day.
1: Yeah.
0: For your morning walk or whatever it is you're doing. Getting up, getting on your way to work, getting the kids off to camp, whatever happens today. Later on today, though, that's where it's going to change. We could see a little unsettled weather, maybe even a thunderstorm popping up this afternoon. And a very muggy situation setting up really for the whole weekend. It's going to be very steamy. 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Okay, come on now. Seventh caller, let's make that Friday just as better as it could be.
1: Please.
0: Yeah. All right, 10 questions, 60 seconds. You get them all right, it's a grand in your hand, and you'd be walking away with $100 in Lotto Max tickets as well. 727-1075. We'll talk to you shortly. All right, now let's check traffic details for Bolts Plus, your number one source for fastener, industrial, and safety supplies. Charlie?
1: 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Nothing really to report. Volume is light. Construction, not really an issue right now. 26 looks good through that spring water area. Haven't spotted any problems if you are along 93 through the Midland stretch. Also 92 through Elmvale. Good to go. More traffic in minutes on Cool FM.
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8: 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Your 60 seconds begins right now. Name one of the two NBA teams located in Los Angeles.
9: Dodgers? 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
9: Pass.
8: This social media platform is specifically designed for businesses and professional networking.
9: Facebook.
8: In The Wizard of Oz, what is Dorothy instructed to follow?
9: The path. The gold, yellow brick road.
8: What house is Harry Potter sorted into at Hogwarts?
9: Path. I don't know that.
8: Which Italian Renaissance master painted the iconic ceiling of the Sistine Chapel?
9: Path.
8: A flautist is someone who plays which instrument?
9: Sorry, a what?
8: A flautist.
9: Is that the Trump?
8: If Charlie's buying a purse for 25% off the original price, which was $140, how much would it cost?
9: I didn't hear the Parks and the Buzzer. Sorry.
8: Oh, Charlie's buying a purse for 25% off. Well, first of all, that's false right there. No, there's no way that Charlie's going to buy a purse that's 25% off.
10: Well, that's a bonus, but that's not the reason.
8: Price was $140. What would it cost after the 25% comes off? That answer is incorrect.
10: Okay,
9: it would be $35 off.
8: Yeah, no, it would be 25% of 140. 25% of 140. Now you got to do the math on that. Which is
9: yeah.
8: 35. Yeah, well, maybe it would be $105. There you go. No, it is right. Yeah. $105. Anyhow,
9: yes.
8: Anywho, well, we had to pass on a few there, so we'll go back and recap the ones that we passed on. Well, first of all, the two NBA teams, it's either the Los Angeles Lakers or the Los Angeles Clippers.
9: Okay.
8: The Dodgers are baseball.
10: Yeah. Just different sports.
8: Different sports. Right city, but different sports. Michelle, DJ, and Stephanie. What if we said Uncle Jesse?
9: I haven't seen that before.
10: No, that's Full House.
8: Full House.
9: Yeah.
8: Full House. Mm-hmm. Social media platform for businesses and professional networking. That'd be LinkedIn. LinkedIn.
9: Okay.
8: Harry Potter ended up in Gryffindor. Michelangelo painted the Sistine Chapel.
9: Right.
8: And a flautist is somebody who plays which instrument? The flute.
10: Is it called a flautist? Is it?
8: Flautist.
10: Wow.
8: Flautist.
10: You'd think it would just be called like a flutist.
8: You would.
10: But it's not.
8: No, it's a flautist.
10: A flautist.
8: Flautist.
10: Flautist.
8: Yeah.
10: Okay.
8: Yeah. Isn't that odd?
10: It is. It's also a little confusing.
8: A little confusing.
10: Flautist. Got it.
8: Anyhow, there you go. That is what we were doing there, but you're walking away with $100 in Lotto Max tickets, all right?
9: That's wonderful. Thank you very much. I really appreciate it.
8: All right. Thanks for playing along on Cool FM's $1,000 Minute this morning, Susan. Next shot at it comes on Monday. 10 questions. Oh, man. Practice up, by the way, because it's always up there on social media.
10: Yeah.
8: Gives you a chance to just get a feel for it. You know, when you're on the hot seat, it's a little tougher. But we'll try it again on Monday morning with Cool FM's $1,000 Minute. David Guetta, Teddy Swims, Tones and I now on Cool FM.

0: 107.5 Cool FM, David Guetta, Teddy Swims, Tones and I, gong, gong, gong. It is 7:51, Dale and Charlie. It's Friday.
1: It is Friday.
0: Hey, that means coming up after 8 o'clock, we're going to give you the chance to win a carload full to go to the Sunset Berry or Stardust Newmarket Drive-Ins.
1: Amazing.
0: We'll do that just after 8 o'clock. And we've got rain showing up probably later.
1: Later.
0: Yeah. And it's going to be a steamy weekend as well. We got a funny story about a, I'll say a sleepy newscaster.
1: Okay.
0: But let's check in first with our own wide awake one, Dan, and see what's coming up at 8.
2: Some additional traffic heading our way this weekend. Tell you what to expect. Top of the hour.
0: So you remember the other day we were watching and we saw the clip of that that newscaster falling asleep at the news desk?
1: Yes. I often do the same thing.
0: It is true. But there's something behind it. Here's the story. Now, a Memphis news anchor, Dominic Dillon, turned an embarrassing live television mistake into a message of empathy for working parents.
1: Okay.
0: The 32-year-old Fox 13 morning host briefly dozed off during a newscast back in the end of July.
1: Okay.
0: After an exhausting night caring for her teething 8-month-old daughter.
1: Yeah.
0: And we saw the clip, and it was funny because she had obviously introduced this live on location reporter. The reporter had finished their report from wherever they were and was throwing it back to the newsroom, to the news anchor.
1: Right.
0: Back to you, Dominique. And it cuts back to Dominique, who is sitting at the thing with her hands on her chin like this.
1: Yes.
0: She's out.
1: I get it, man.
0: And it is so funny to see this clip. But then, you know what? When she posted it online, of course, all mothers and parents in general start chiming in with sympathy, saying, we get it.
1: Yeah.
0: We get it.
1: It is real. It's a thing.
0: Yeah.
1: You know, I mean, sometimes it's because of the kids staying up. Sometimes it's because you drank too much. But either way, I think everybody has sympathy.
0: You're going to get as much sympathy for that one.
1: I don't know. Sometimes you get more.
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1: That is cool.
0: Yeah.
1: Where? Do you know?
0: I don't know
1: where. I feel
0: where.
1: Like it would be like on a farm or on her, like I know
0: it could be, but it could be she's marrying somebody from Iceland, so I don't know if it's going to be.
1: Oh, maybe it's abroad.
0: Maybe it might be in Iceland.
1: Yeah, that's what I mean, yeah. Like abroad. That would be cool.
0: In Reykjavik.
1: Sure.
0: You never know. But yeah, she gets married a week from tomorrow, as a matter of fact. Okay. Dale and Charlie, how you doing Friday? Everything's better on a Friday, isn't it? Carload full to get you off for a little fun with the family or friends under the stars at the drive-in coming up in about 10 minutes' time. Rain will be showing up later on. Very steamy weekend ahead. 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Charlie?
1: 400 has been a really good run this morning. Just a tiny bit of volume just through that Holland Marsh, but again, really not causing too much of a delay. 404 just starting to build a little through that Richmond Hill stretch, but again, really nothing to slow you down too much. It's a good drive through Barrie on the 400. In-town routes seem to be doing okay. Highway 11 right now is fine, but it will get busier this afternoon as cottage country traffic kicks in, as well as those headed to Boots and Hearts.
0: Yeah.
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0: 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And here's Dan Blakely.
2: Good morning. Here's what Barrie's talking about. $702,000. The amount raised at last night's Boots and Hearts Barn Burner hockey game featuring NHL, PWHL, and alumni players. A record amount to be shared by RVH Foundation, Pi Education, local Rotary Clubs, and other charities. Yeah, Boots and Hearts. The annual music festival gets underway today at Burroughs Creek Event Grounds. That means additional traffic along Highway 11 near the grounds, in addition to the usual cottage rush. OPP urging patience and respect for the rules of the road, which was apparently lacking over the civic holiday weekend. OPP wrote up nearly 4,000 tickets for speeding. 579 drivers were tagged with seatbelt offenses. 188 impaired driving charges were laid, 77 for distracted driving, and 128 drivers were charged with failing to move over for emergency vehicles. Some election hanky-panky and tiny, perhaps. Township officials say personalized election-related documents containing misinformation related to voter registration and how to vote are being delivered to homes. Residents urge to reach out to the township if they have questions about the fall municipal election. A U.S. Senate committee has voted along party lines to hold Dr. Anthony Fauci in contempt of Congress after he invoked the Fifth Amendment more than 100 times during a hearing on the government's COVID-19 response. The matter has been referred to the Justice Department. What happens next remains unclear. Federal prosecutors could investigate. They could decline to act, or the issue could face additional legal challenges over whether Fauci's Fifth Amendment protections still applied. No shortage of mischief to get into this weekend. Waterfront festivals happening in Orillia in Midland, side launch days in Collingwood, and the annual gathering of Classics Airplane and Auto Show at Edenvale Airport. It's scheduled for tomorrow, though the rain in the forecast could postpone it until Sunday. Catch the chaos on camera? Drop it here. The Barrie 360 text line, 705-797-1111. Barrie Paycats lost 7-3 to Welland last night. They sit four back of first place, heading into back-to-back games with Kitchener this weekend. Blue Jays let a 2-0 lead slip away in the ninth and lost 3-2 to the Cubs in extras. They're in Philly for the weekend. Argos by a field goal over the Stampeders, 33-30. Toronto Tempo fell 97-83 to Portland in women's basketball. Today's one-word weather, hydrated. The forecast in 30.
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2: Clouds today, showers and thunder are likely, high 26, humidex into the 30s, chance of showers and thunder tonight, low 19, could be more of it tomorrow, high again near 26, back into sunshine on Sunday with a high of 26, it's 16 in Barrie. For updates all day long, follow us on Blue Sky and X at Barrie 360 and online at barrie360.com.
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0: Justin Bieber and Sorry on Cool FM. Dale and Charlie, 8:10, Friday morning. It's everything you need to know.
1: Oh, actually, you need to know one more thing.
0: What's that?
1: I just found out. Now everybody just needs to just brace themselves. The sun won't set until after 8 p.m. again until 2027. So, my point to that is not to ruin everybody's day.
0: Too late.
1: But it is to remind everybody to make the best of these days and the daylight and the sun and the summer and the fact that it is Friday.
0: Wow.
1: Anyway.
0: She's both Debbie Downer and Susie Sunshine all at the same time.
1: It's amazing, isn't it? It's a talent.
0: Welcome to Bipolar Radio here in the morning. We're up, we're down. We don't know what it is.
1: True.
0: Have you taken your meds? Come on.
1: No, I haven't.
0: We got sun trying to fight past the clouds now. It's going to be a losing battle, I think. At least today and tomorrow, it looks like the rain's going to be coming later on. And it's going to be a very steamy weekend. So when you're at the drive-in watching the great movies, air conditioning will be necessary.
1: Oh, yeah.
0: You can leave the air on. Oh, you know what? It'll be cooler because the sun's gone down by that time of night. Yes, it's time for you to pick up a carload pass for an unforgettable night under the stars at the drive-in. Either you're going to Sunset Berry or Stardust Newmarket. Whichever one works for you.
1: Yeah.
0: Are you ready? Seventh caller at 727-1075. That's where we start to see if you can get the right answer. But you better be able to know this good old blockbuster from years ago.
2: Good morning, Roz, my succulent little garden snail. And who would we be scaring today?
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2: Oh, that darn paperwork. Wouldn't it be easier if it all just blew away?
3: Let it happen again.
2: Yes, well, I'll try to be less careless.
1: Such a good movie.
0: Yeah, what's the movie? You know it? 727-1075, and we'll start at caller number 7, looking for the right answer to pick up a carload pass to get out to the drive-in, either Sunset Berry or Stardust Newmarket Drive-In. 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
1: Not a bad drive. It's been pretty good this morning through Berry. No problems or construction woes to pass along at this point. The 400 is moving pretty well. Same goes with the 404. Just looking on these traffic maps, everything is green, which means great.
0: Good. Green means good.
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0: Okay, you wanted to be caller number 7, and you better be ready to know that movie, whichever one it was, because it was a good movie that came out. When did that movie come out? It must have come out a few years ago.
1: Oh, it's like 20
0: years ago.
1: 11 or something. Yeah, like older.
2: Good morning, Roz, my succulent little garden snail. And who would we be scaring today?
3: Wazowski, you didn't file your paperwork last night.
2: Oh, that darn paperwork. Wouldn't it be easier if it all just blew away?
3: Don't let it happen again.
2: Yes, well, I'll try to be less careless.
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14: Hi.
0: Hi, who's this?
14: Shannon.
0: Shannon, where are you off to this morning?
14: I am just on my way into work.
0: What do you do for a living, Shannon?
14: I work at a bell store.
1: You work at a bell store?
14: I do.
0: Okay. Shannon, do you know that blockbuster movie?
14: Monsters, Inc.
0: Monsters, yeah, Inc. is it.
1: Mike Wazowski.
0: Shannon, yes. You got yourself that carload pass to go check out one of the drive-in Sunset Berry or Stardust Newmarket, all right?
14: Awesome. Thank you so much.
0: You are very welcome. There we go. Good time. Get out. Check out a movie. And there's a lot of good ones playing, too.
1: Yep.
0: Toy Story's there, you know.
1: Spider-Man.
0: Odyssey. Yeah. Santana, Rob Thomas now on Cool FM.

0: 107.5 Cool FM, Santana, Rob Thomas, and Smooth at 8:20. Dale and Charlie. Friday morning. It's bright out there. It's dry for now.
1: Mm-hmm.
0: And it's probably not going to last as we go along today. We could see a shower, a thunderstorm. Very steamy weekend, too, with looks like more rain coming on Saturday. Right now, we're sitting at 18. We're going to find out what's trending coming up.
1: And there is a third movie coming. And I could not be happier.
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12: You're from around these parts, eh? Yeah, I'm from Saskatchewan. That's up in Canada, eh? You American ladies, you've been out to Saskatchewan, eh?
1: More than 13 years after the last Grown Ups movie, it's official. Adam Sandler, Kevin James, Chris Rock, David Spade, Rob Schneider, Maya Rudolph, and more. Salma Hayek are back for a third movie.
13: Saskatchewan.
1: It's so funny. And this time, it's going to be set when all of, you know, the grown-ups have now adult children. All the children are grown up. So it's them kind of finding themselves as empty nesters, which yep. I think will be really funny and really is the next chapter in the whole grown-ups mm-hmm. series. I mean, everybody loves Adam Sandler. I mean, you can't go wrong. That, I would say, hands down, that was one of the funniest movies he ever made.
13: You think so?
1: I think so. That's like a top three for me. No?
13: I don't know. Beating the Wedding Singer, maybe?
1: No, that's a good one. I love The Wedding Singer as well, but I really, really enjoyed the Grown Up movies. I thought that that was a lot of fun.
13: I did.
1: Okay. So, it looks like Michael. Like another Michael.
13: Oh, okay.
1: Yeah, like Michael, sorry. Okay. It did so well, right?
13: Yeah, yeah.
1: And
13: yeah.
1: It was Jafar Jackson, the nephew.
13: Right.
1: Of the late Michael Jackson, who played Michael. Mm-hmm. $1 billion so far globally wow. with that biopic. And it looks like another one is coming.
13: Now, this is where it's got to get in. Dicey.
1: They said when they were recording the first one, that they had so much other music, so much other story to yeah. tell.
13: It's not going to be as uplifting as the first one.
1: Now, I haven't seen it yet, so don't tell me. But it's going to be late 2027 or early 2028. Yeah.
13: But, I mean, you know his
1: Yes, I understand
13: issues.
1: What after, in yeah. the early 90s, things go.
13: They didn't really touch on that in the first. They didn't touch
1: no,
13: on that.
1: No, and maybe, I don't know, it'll be interesting to see how they approach the second part of the story.
13: And, yeah, especially when it's Jafar, and he's got to realize he's going to be portraying his uncle.
1: Right.
13: Dealing with these.
1: And he was, he even born in the early 90s when that happened? He wasn't even, right?
13: No.
1: Right. That's what's trending on Cool.

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1: Yeah, we will.
0: Get you off on the first half of the last day of the week. I know, the weekend's almost here. It looks like it's going to be a little bit soggier than we'd like. Well, it's still not a washout, though. I mean, it's pretty nice now, but it's going to be very humid. Mm-hmm. Let's get a look and see what's going on with the roads. 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
2: It's been a really good drive all morning. Continues to be that way. Just looking at some of the secondary routes. 89 looks fine. Making your way through the Shelburne area or into Alliston. If you're on 26, it's no problem. If you're going to Wasaga Beach this afternoon, you should find no troubles at this point. 93 is good. Highway 11 so far is fine, but the story will be a little different this afternoon, and we do have Cottage Country traffic that will start up to help you navigate that Boots and Hearts traffic. More traffic in minutes on Cool FM.
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3: Good morning. Here's what Barrie's talking about. It was a record breaker. Last night's Boots and Hearts barn burner hockey game at Sadlin Arena raised more than $700,000 for local charities, including the RVH Foundation, Pi Education, Rotary Clubs, and more. The game featured NHL and PWHL stars. Speaking of Boots and Hearts, expect increased traffic congestion this weekend around the Burroughs Creek event grounds. OPP reminding drivers to allow extra time for travel, especially on Highway 11 around the grounds, and to carpool where possible. The annual music festival gets underway today. A lot of drivers forgot or ignored the rules of the road during the civic holiday weekend. Tickets were written up for nearly 4,000 speeders on OPP patrolled roadways. 579 drivers were tagged with seatbelt offenses. 188 impaired driving charges were laid, 77 for distracted driving, and 128 drivers were charged with failing to move over for emergency vehicles. Tiny Township warning residents about unauthorized election letters being distributed ahead of this fall's municipal election. The documents contain misinformation and use branding that could make them appear to be from the township or Elections Ontario. Tiny says neither organization has authorized the materials, and resident mailing information was not provided by either group. Voters are urged to use only official township sources for election information and assistance with voter registration. Already mentioned Boots and Hearts, but there's lots more happening around the area this weekend. The Orillia Waterfront Festival gets underway at noon today. Midland launches its inaugural Waterfront Festival tomorrow. Side launch days return to Collingwood, and weather permitting, the Edenvale Aerodrome is hosting its annual Gathering of the Classics, featuring a fly-in of classic aircraft and a car meet hosted by the Wasaga Beach Cruisers. It goes from 10 till 4 tomorrow. Rain date is Sunday. Big moment, local buzz. We want to hear about it. Text us at 705-797-1111. Barrie BayCats lost 7-3 to Welland. They play a home-and-home set with Kitchener this weekend. Blue Jays had a 2-0 lead going into the ninth against the Cubs, but lost 3-2 in 11 innings. Argos got by the Stampeders 33-30. Toronto Tempo lost 97-83 to Portland in women's basketball. Dark and dank, the forecast in 30.
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3: Clouds today, showers and thunder, high 26, humidex into the 30s, chance of showers and thunder tonight, low 19, more of the same tomorrow, high again near 26, hoping for sunshine on Sunday with a high of 26, it's 18 in Barrie. For updates all day long, follow us on Blue Sky and X at Barrie360 and online at Barrie360.com.
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1: Is it a relapse if it's just a drink? 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
1: 107.5 Cool FM, Cameron Whitcomb and Options. How are you? It's Dale and Charlie. We've got commercial-free mornings on the way at 9 o'clock. It's 8:40 right now. It's going to be dry to begin, but then the clouds will show up later on today. We might even see a thunderstorm bumbling through later on. We'll have to wait and see on that. But it's going to be steamy, I can tell you that. Going to feel mid-30s again later on today. I know, Dan's following everything in the Barry 360 newsroom, but once in a while we find those stories that just... You need to know about.
0: Have you ever been hit by any crap, so to speak, in the roadway? Like, literally.
1: Hit by it? What do you mean?
0: So this truck hauling... No, I'll take that out. A truck hauling a porta potty on a flat trailer...
1: Yes.
0: ...was pulled over by police in Arizona last month.
1: Mm-hmm.
0: Cops say it was ejecting toilet paper...
1: Oh, just toilet
0: onto
1: paper?
0: ...onto the interstate.
1: Just toilet paper,
0: yes. The Highway Patrol said that it's actually a serious issue.
1: Okay.
0: It was creating a littering issue and a potential hazard for other drivers.
1: For sure.
0: Now, on the plus side, it was clean toilet paper. So picture this, okay? You got a porta potty and there's toilet paper kind of hanging out, I guess, the side of the door.
1: Okay.
0: And it was kind of just unraveling.
1: Oh.
0: Unraveling.
1: Okay.
0: Right?
1: Which, you know.
0: And like, it was kind of flying all about.
1: Mm-hmm.
0: So the officer said all cargo, including a porta potty, it has to be...
1: Secure.
0: It has to be secure.
1: Yeah, that kind of freaked you out, which is good, because clean toilet paper flying out the back will help the drivers, because I'm sure the whole thing scared the shit out of them.
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1: It's funny, because I've been behind some of those trucks that are transporting those things.
0: And
1: thinking,
0: you're a little scared.
1: You know, yeah, what if something was leaking out of there?
0: Like, what? I don't know. Mm-hmm.
1: Let's get a look at Cool FM traffic and see how things are moving along. Hopefully there's no porta potty incidents.
0: That'd be great.
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1: Traffic has been very good this morning. Really, no traffic to speak of now. It's still a nice drive wherever you're going. If you're headed north up through Barrie, if you're going 400 past the split, you're fine. Highway 11 so far is fine, but keep in mind it's going to be a busier route later on this afternoon with Boots and Hearts starting up with the Jonas Brothers later on this evening. In town, we're doing okay. Haven't noticed any problems. 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
2: What's up? Alien here. You know, from space. And... Whoa, I'm loving people's reactions to the news that Lotto Max now has more chances to win, with 25 new prizes of $100,000 on the next draw.
1: What?
2: See? She also can't believe that the next jackpot is $25 million. But it's real. 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

0: 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It is 8:48 and it's Dale and Charlie. 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And if you see us out anywhere, stop by and say hi and fill in a ballot, because you know what also, too? 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
1: Wow.
0: Cool days of summer with Happy Dad Hard Seltzer. Yeah. Lot going on. Today, it looks like the rain's holding off for now, but it's probably going to show up a little bit later on today. And it's going to be steamy. Going to feel about mid-30s probably later on today as we head into the week after that short work week.
1: It was a short work week, which means somehow we managed to cram 5 days worth of weirdness into four.
0: Much like you did at your job, I'm sure.
1: Beach advisories on Tuesday were everywhere this week, forcing Canadians to really ask the question, is it safe to swim, or do I want to emerge from Lake Simcoe with a third arm?
0: But Innisfield Beach is on your list, so that rash just might persist. Nice weather's here this week. Let's enjoy it. Innisfield, you get honorable notes this week.
1: On Wednesday, unfortunately, Canada lost a broadcasting legend, Lloyd Robertson.
2: And that's the kind of day it's been. This Thursday, September the 1st, for all of us at CTV News. Good night.
0: Right. Yep.
1: Meanwhile, on Wednesday, experts revealed that the ideal dog walk lasts 1 hour and 7 minutes and should include 16 sniffs. My dogs heard that stat and immediately hired a lawyer. Thursday, scientists revealed that the ideal temperature for sleeping is, in fact, 67 degrees, not 69, despite me insisting for years that 69 was the perfect number for everything. Also this week, on Thursday, we learned that you can get married at a Swiss chalet. Nothing says eternal love quite like exchanging vows beside rotisserie chicken.
3: Plump, meaty Swiss chalet chicken.
0: Got it all.
1: For richer or poorer, in gravy and in sauce. Friday.
0: Yeah.
1: Turns out that pumpkin spice is here and won't go away until at least November.
0: Yeah, exactly.
1: We also learned that radioactive spider bites are no match for bad guess.
4: Who cut the cheese? Who cut the cheese? I ask you, please, did you cut the cheese?
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0: A lot packed into 4 days.
1: Yeah, it was a solid week, wasn't it?
0: Let's get a last check of Cool FM traffic for Georgian Hot Tub, Cedar Point in Barrie. 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
1: So it's been a pretty good drive this morning. Really not much going on. Our major routes have been in great shape this morning. 400, 404. Looking at our secondary routes as well, not so bad. 26 has been a good run too through that Springwater area. Also 93 through Midland. Collingwood, 26, also good. Now, remember, this afternoon, it's going to get busy. We've got cottage country traffic to help you get through it, as well as those navigating up to Boots and Hearts. More traffic this afternoon on Cool FM.
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0: Evanescence, bring me to life. 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
1: 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He looked like a girlfriend. 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
1: 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I'm Leanne Page. Hopefully you're having a good start to yours. 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

some clouds, rain, thunderstorm action happening throughout the day today. Going to feel closer to 34 with humidity. Here's Hozier for 107.5 Cool FM.

daughter's absolute favorite artist right now. Every time she hears her anywhere, she starts freaking out because she knows all the lyrics. Ella Langley, the Scooter remix of Choosing Texas. 107.5 Cool FM.

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We are sick and tired of telling you what you're going to win with one of our contests. 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
1: Good afternoon. Here's what Barrie's talking about. A 49-year-old Barrie woman is facing an attempted murder charge after an apparent stabbing at a complex on North Street. Barrie police say officers responded to the complex around 5 yesterday afternoon and found the victim, a 41-year-old Barrie woman. She was airlifted to a Toronto hospital. Through the investigation, police say they learned the two women knew each other and had a history of conflict. Investigators say security video shows the victim entering a stairwell, followed by the accused carrying a knife. Moments later, police say the accused left the stairwell alone. A 52-year-old Barrie man is facing several child exploitation charges. Barrie police say they began an investigation on Tuesday after receiving information that a man had child sexual abuse and exploitation material. He was taken into custody. Police later searched two Barrie area homes, seizing a recording device and a computer. Investigators say more charges could follow. A 19-year-old Brampton man is facing charges after police say a girl was sexually assaulted at an amusement park in Vaughan. York Regional Police alleged it happened in late May when the man was doing safety checks as the girl boarded a ride. The accused has been charged with sexual assault and sexual interference, and they believe there could be more victims. Premier Doug Ford calling on the Prime Minister to keep the federal gas tax break in place beyond Labor Day or make it permanent. The federal tax break saves drivers about 10 cents a liter on regular gasoline. Ford wants the break extended until January 2027, saying Ontario already made its own gas tax cut permanent last year. Canada's job market stronger than expected last month. Stats Canada says the economy added 75,000 jobs in July, well above the roughly 15,000 economists were expecting. The unemployment rate dipped to 6.4%, lowest level in 2 years. An OPP cruiser became a temporary home for a family of cats in North Bay. An officer found the feline family, a mom cat and 6 kittens, hiding in the undercarriage of the cruiser. The kittens were only about 5 days old. Police teamed up with local animal groups for a 2-day rescue. The cats were taken to the Ontario SPCA. They all appear to be healthy. Your eyes on the street could be our next headline. Text your tip to 705-797-1111. The Blue Jays open a weekend series in Philadelphia. Canada's under-20 men's national soccer team takes on Mexico in the semifinals of the CONCACAF under-20 championship. With the U.S. taking on Costa Rica in the other semi, Canada could qualify for the 2028 Olympics with a win. Going to get a soaker later on this afternoon. The forecast in 30.
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1: Showers start this afternoon. Chance of a thunderstorm, 15 to 25 millimeters. High 24, humidex 32. Might get some showers and a thunderstorm this evening, then gray overnight, low 19. Tomorrow, sun and clouds, some pop-up showers, maybe a thunderstorm and 26. All sunshine on Sunday and 27. It's 23, humidex 27 in Barrie. For updates all day long, follow us on Blue Sky and X at Barrie 360 or online at Barrie360.com.
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0: 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Today, getting us pumped up for the weekend ahead. If you have a song that you want to hear that puts a smile on your face or makes you sing real loud at your desk, or maybe you have a birthday shout out or a dedication to make, give me a call, 705-727-1075.

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0: 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Hey, what's going on? 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I'm Leanne Page, and it is the All Request Listener Lunch, our Feel Good Friday edition. If you have a song to get you pumped up, ready for the weekend ahead, or maybe you have a birthday shout out, a dedication to make, give me a call or text, 705-727-1075.
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Keep that number handy, by the way, because if you want to win our Pick Your Prize contest, you got to be at our listener party September 11th at Liger's Kitchen and Social. In order to be there, you got to win your way in. Be listening for that cue to call coming up later on today. And when you hear it, be caller number 7 to get there. And then you could be winning maybe a family trip to Disney, $10,000 worth of cosmetic surgery, $10,000 in body art like piercing and tattoos, swim the Great Barrier Reef in Australia, or what about a furniture shopping spree worth $10,000 from Aboda Decor? Or that get on the water package, thanks to Sandy Cove Marine, with the fishing boat, the trailer, the motor, the paddle boards, and all the other water recreation products. That's an approximate retail value of $10,000. Those are just some of the prizes that you could be choosing from.

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10: 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We get us pumped up for the weekend ahead. John from Tiny wanted to hear this one from Ricky Martin on Cool.

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0: 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Thank you so much for all the great tunes for today's Feel Good Friday edition of the Albert Quest Listener Lunch. I hope you're pumped up and excited about the weekend ahead. I know we still got a couple more hours of work to go, but still, hang in there. 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We're going to wrap up today's Albert Quest Listener Lunch next, and I got to look at our weekend weather coming up right after this.
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0: 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Cloudy, still could see a chance of showers, maybe thunderstorm or two. It's going to continue throughout the evening and get down to about 19. Mix of sun and cloud expected for tomorrow. Slight chance of showers and a thunderstorm as well, just because of that humidity sticking around. Going to feel closer to 34. Then on Sunday, sunshine and a high of 27. Right now in Barrie, we are feeling like 27.

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1: 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And to get into that listener party, you got to be listening for that cue to call. 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Hannah wanted to hear this one from Weedus. Sound cool?

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Got a girl from the south side, got braids in her hair. First time I seen her walk by, man, I about fell up on my chair.

everybody, we now have a list of all of the ways we are wasting our time in our lifetime. We'll talk about this coming up after Bruno Mars, Risk It All on Cool FM.

0: out, we spend a shocking amount of time of our lives doing things that feel completely pointless. 107.5 Cool FM. I'm Leanne Fage. A study was done and found over an average lifetime, we spend almost 11 months grocery shopping. 8 months of our lives driving to work. 8 months of our lives opening junk mail. And apparently nearly a month sitting on the toilet in our entire life. Yeah. Which honestly, you know, some parents might say going to the toilet is the only alone time they get in a day. So maybe that's not exactly counted as wasting time in some people's eyes. But for the parents out there too, I think they should also be adding in, you know, the 3,000 hours we've spent searching for missing socks. Or what feels like half of our lives saying, did you brush your teeth? Go brush your teeth. Why are you still not brushing your teeth? Please, the toothbrush. Brush now your teeth. I mean, that all right there has to add up to at least 6 months of our lives, right?
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10: This just in from Ontario One Call. 1 in 10 homeowners hit underground infrastructure while digging last year. Officials say these incidents could have been prevented by getting a locate. Avoid risky digs and always click before you dig. It's the law.
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tonight. That continues as well. A chance of showers and thunderstorms overnight. Our low will be 19. Tomorrow, pretty much the same as today. Going to feel closer to 34 with humidity. And with that, again, have that chance at rain and thunderstorms throughout the day. Sunday, though, looking good. Sunshine and 26. Right now in Barrie, we are feeling like 29.

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I'm Leanne Page. Hopefully you're having a great Friday so far. Coming up after 2 o'clock, what is one thing that you said for the longest time you would never do, and then now you have? 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

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Be caller 7 to this number, 705-727-1075. Also, what is one thing that you said you would never do, and then eventually you did? 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

0: 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We also heard from Taylor Swift before that, her new song off of the Toy Story 5 movie soundtrack, I Knew It, I Knew You. Now, that's no surprise, really. I have two young kids. Toy Story is huge in my family, and we have seen all the movies multiple times. We have all of the toys, and now I can say I have the Croc shoes. Yep. For years and years, I have said I would never own a pair. My husband surprised me yesterday with not one, but two pairs of official Croc shoes. One is all Woody themed, and then the other one is all Buzz themed. He said he couldn't decide which one I would like better, so we got both of them. So I am wearing them in the studio today. I got my Woody ones on. I have my Bud ones at home, and I am doing this for my children because they love Toy Story so much. That is my answer, and I'm sticking to it. But I love it. What is one thing that you maybe said you were never going to do, and then eventually you did it? Join the conversation up on our Facebook page, iCoolFMBerry. And I have a picture of my new Toy Story Crocs up there for you as well.
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0: Mary Lou. 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
10: Oh, I will be there.
0: Now, what is the prize that you would be picking if you won?
10: Well, there's so many to choose from. It's a difficult pick, but I love the backyard makeover, the plastic surgery, the trip. Oh, I'm interested in anything.
0: You still have some time to narrow your list down just a little bit.
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0: But I know there's so many incredible prizes to choose from, so make sure you check them all out. And then, yeah, start thinking about it, because we'll see you on September 11th for your chance to win, okay?
10: Oh, I'll be there. That's great.
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16: 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Now everybody just needs to just brace themselves. 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
2: Congratulations, you just picked up a pair of Adventure Dave passes for Horseshoe Valley Resort.
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0: 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During the second night of his Mexico City residency on his tour, he actually had a little bit of a tumble on stage. He was performing his song, Are You Listening Yet? And he was skipping across the stage, and then all of a sudden he slipped and he fell backward, but he didn't miss a beat. He quickly got right back up. He smiled, kind of laughed a little, giggled at himself, and then kept on singing. And of course, he got tons of cheers from the crowd. He was okay. Everything was fine. And he didn't miss a beat. He was a true professional out on stage. I'm Leanne Page, and I hope you're having a great Friday so far. We're going to wrap up my portion of it with my last thought coming up next. And I got to look at our weekend weather right after this.
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0: 19 overnight. Tomorrow, kind of the same. Cloudy, could see some showers, maybe a thunderstorm. With the humidity, going to feel closer to 34. Sunday, though, the sunshine should come back and we'll reach a high of around 26. Right now in Barrie, we are feeling closer to 32. 107.5 Cool
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1: You don't have to prove your worth to people who have already made up their minds about you. 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I'll talk to you again on Sunday. I'm filling in for Gio. 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Amy coming in next. 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

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Strip That Down, Barry's Best Mix, 107.5 Cool FM. Congratulations on making it through the work week. I know it was a tough one, but it's the weekend, and I hope you enjoy yourself. We've got Cottage Country traffic coming in. It's on the way in minutes. First, the Great Divide, Noah Kahan, Uncool.

0: on The Great Divide, Barrie's Best Mix, 107.5 Cool FM. If you were out on the roads already, you can tell that there's been some congestion. And as you go north, it's a little worse, actually. We're going to take a look at Cottage Country traffic now. Here's Logan Wright.
1: Good afternoon, Amy. Well, on Highway 9, as you're heading westbound towards 27, seeing heavy volumes. On the 400 northbound, expect delays from Lloydtown Aurora Road up to 88. And here in Barrie, your usual heavy volumes right now, stop and go from Mapleview up to Dunlop on the northbound side. On the southbound side, we do have a crash. That is as you're approaching Bayfield Street. Expect delays from Duckworth all the way down to Dunlop and then easing up as you continue south. Right now, Highway 11 through Oromadonte seeing heavy volumes on the northbound side. That is as festival goers get ready and head over to Burrows Creek. In Orillia, seeing very heavy volumes on Highway 12 in both directions from Highway 11 over to Atherley. And we do have a crash as well. Now, that is at Old Barrie Road and the Highway 12 exit over to the Highway 11 southbound. If you see anything else while you're out there, give us a call, 1-844-ROAD-JAM. I am Logan Wright, and we'll have more traffic in minutes on 107.5 Cool FM.
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0: Preston Pablo for Keeps, Barry's Best Mix, 107.5 Cool FM. And it's going to be your chance to win on the drive at 5. No, with the blast from the past. There we go. Bear with me. It's been a week. But we will have that just after 4 o'clock. And it's a chance for you to win passes for Noodle Mania in Wasaga Beach. It's the biggest pool noodle festival. There's live entertainment, family activities, giant inflatables, local vendors, great food. And they are hoping to make history, attempting a Guinness World Record for the longest line of pool noodles. It's happening August 22nd, and we will be hooking you up with that coming up after 4. Good luck.
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0: 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You ever have your parents give you unsolicited advice? Okay, well, then you're going to enjoy this week's Dad Dials.
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2: Hi, Ames. It's old dad. What's going on?
0: Oh, getting ready for the weekend. What about yourself?
2: Yeah, me too. You know what? I went to a flea market. When was the last time you were at a flea market?
0: It's been a bit.
2: Yeah, and it's been a long time for me. I went to a flea market, and it was just... There was nothing good there. There was some guy selling irregular socks.
0: Oh, yeah, where one's really tall and one's really short.
2: Yeah, 12 of them for $6. Well, whatever. And another guy selling Italian-style belts. Now, I don't know what they do in Italy to hold their trousers up, but they ain't using one of them belts, that's for sure. Just
0: So what you're saying is you're not going to be back.
2: No, I like the old flea markets. When I was younger traveling around, you could buy stuff you could use, like a set of snowshoes or an ashtray. Stuff you could use. Not that they got now. It's just crap. Don't go to a flea market.
0: Duly noted, Dad.
2: All right. So now I'm going to go home and think about maybe that belt. It was actually a good-looking belt, so. Okay, love you, bye.
0: Love you, bye. Thanks for that, Dad. Sorry, your experience was abysmal. We are going out for Cottage Country traffic now. Here is Logan Wright.
3: Good afternoon, Amy. Well, on Highway 9, as you're heading westbound towards 27, seeing heavy volumes. On the 400 northbound, expect delays from Lloydtown Aurora Road.

0: 11 southbound. If you see anything else while you're out there, give us a call, 1-844-ROAD-JAM. I am Logan Wright, and we'll have more traffic in minutes on 107.5 Cool FM.
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12: This just in from Ontario One Call. 1 in 10 homeowners hit underground infrastructure while digging last year. Officials say these incidents could have been prevented by getting a locate. 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
14: It looks like we've got pockets of rain throughout Simcoe County. That special weather statement remains in effect. We could see up to 50 millimeters of rain by the time all of this is said and done. Rain's going to continue tonight and down to 19. Tomorrow, chance of showers in 26. Currently in Barrie, it's 24.

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0: How's it going? My name is Amy, and it is time for the blast from the past. And you've got to tell me the name of the song and who it's by. It's 705-727-1075. Here it is.
1: Doc, are you telling me you built a time machine out of a DeLorean?
2: You go.

Let's try this again. It passes for Noodle Mania in Wasaga Beach. Saturday, August 22nd could be yours if you can guess today's blast from the past. Let's see if it works now. (laughs) 705-727-1075. Here's Nickelback, How You Remind Me on Cool. Never

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1: Hi, Cool FM. Who's this?
2: Hey, it's Mike. How are you doing?
1: Good. How are you?
2: Good. Thank you.
1: Excellent. So, have you got a guess for today's blast from the past?
2: I do. It's Wonderwall by Oasis.
1: Absolutely is. You are off to Noodle Mania, and there's going to be some great live entertainment, family activities, live vendors, great food, and you're off there. So August 22nd.
2: Perfect.

0: Wonderwall, today's blast from the past. How's it going? It's Amy. Glad to be with you. So the next wellness trend is an interesting one. Tell me what you think about this. I think that we're kind of being duped here, but I could be wrong. I don't know. But apparently there's a functional beer trend. Yes, apparently the regular beer wasn't complicated enough. So there was an article in Men's Fitness that suggested that the next big thing could be non-alcoholic or low-alcohol beer that's packed with vitamins, electrolytes, probiotics, and trendy supplements like reishi, mushrooms, nootropics. Because nothing says Friday night quite like cracking open a nice cold can of vitamin E beer. But the idea is to create a feel-good buzz without the booze. And I respect that. But, you know, you don't have to just pack everything full of vitamins either. I mean, maybe just make a really delicious non-alcoholic beer. Anyways, we've got the complete story. You can read all about it at 1075coolfm.com. We are going out to the roads now for Cottage Country traffic. 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
1: Good afternoon, Amy. Still a busy commute right now on the 404 northbound. Expect delays to begin at Stouffville Road and continue heavy up towards Van Dorf Side Road due to construction. 27 still looking very heavy as you make your way towards King Road. And on the 400 northbound, construction as you're making your way out of the GTA, causing a busy drive through Vaughan. Expect delays to continue as you make your way towards Lloydtown Aurora Road, those slowdowns continuing up to 88 where they do ease up a little bit. And here in Barrie, a busy drive as you're approaching Maple View on the 400 northbound. Expect those delays to continue up to Essa, and on the southbound side, seeing it heavy as well from Duckworth down to Dunlop Street. Highway 11, very busy right now on the northbound side as festival goers get ready to head towards Burrells Creek this weekend. And if you see anything else while you're out there, give us a call, 1-844 Road Jam. 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I'm Logan Wright, and we'll have more traffic in minutes on 107.5 Cool FM.
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0: Alexis, Barry's Best Mix, 107.5 Cool FM. After 5 o'clock, it is going to be a chance for you to go to our listening party for Pick Your Prize. Yeah, at Liars Social and Kitchen and Social, September 11th. And we've got some amazing prizes. 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And I want to know what you would choose. We are going out to the roads. Another look. Here's Lady Logan.
1: Good afternoon, Amy. The 404 northbound still seeing delays. That is from construction. You can expect that to begin at Stouffville Road and continue up towards Van Dorp Side Road. Over on 27, still a busy commute as you make your way north and head towards King Road. On the 400 northbound, construction causing a busy drive in Vaughan, and as you make your way towards Lloydtown Aurora Road, congestion as you make your way up to 88. And heading into Barrie, expect slowdowns past Mapleview as you continue up towards Essa, where it does get a little smoother. On the southbound side, seeing those delays from Duckworth, and they continue down to Dunlop Street. Expect delays on Highway 11 northbound as you make your way through Oro Medonte. Boots and Hearts this weekend, we're going to see a busy drive as you make your way past Burrows Creek. In Orillia, Highway 12 still seeing a busy commute between Highway 11 and Atherley. And if you see anything else while you're out there, give me a call, 1-844-ROAD-JAM. I'm Logan Wright, and we'll have more traffic in minutes on 107.5 Cool FM.
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9: I just found out. Now everybody just needs to just brace themselves. The sun won't set until after 8 p.m. again until 2027. So my point to that is not to ruin everybody's day.
8: Too late.
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1: 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How is it going? My name is Amy, and it looks like we still have that special weather statement in effect, where we could be seeing up to 50 millimeters of rain. We will have your full weather forecast coming up. First, we are out for cottage country traffic. Here is Logan Wright.
2: Good afternoon, Amy. The roads are in pretty great condition considering we're getting ready to head into the weekend. If you're making your way out of the GTA, expect some light delays through Vaughan due to construction. The 400 northbound, quite heavy at Lloydtown Aurora Road. Expect that congestion to continue up towards 88 where it eases up as you make your way north. And here in Barrie, some slowdowns on the northbound side. Expect to see brake lights around Mapleview, and it continues up towards Essa to Dunlop Street where it'll ease up as you make your way north. Busy right now through Highway 11 and Oro Medonte, but moving well as people are getting ready to head to Burrows Creek this weekend. In Orillia, your usual heavy volumes on Highway 12, nothing to be too concerned about. If you see anything, though, give us a call, 1-844-ROAD-JAM. It's a Happy Dad summer, simple, refreshing, and delicious. 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I'm Logan Wright, and we'll have more traffic in minutes on 107.5 Cool FM.
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5: 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Down to 18 tonight and tomorrow, chance of showers, risk of a thunderstorm, highs of 27. Currently in Barrie, it's 25.

0: 4 o'clock. 5 o'clock. What day is it? Where am I? Going out for Cottage Country traffic. Here's Julius Hearn.
1: Good evening, Amy. Things are generally moving slow from the GTA through Simcoe County and even within Barrie. On the 400 northbound just south of Highway 9, there's a crash causing heavy delays stretching as far back as 16. And getting into Barrie has slowdowns too. Things are heavy starting through Essa, but past Dunlop closer to Bayfield, you're all good up to the split and through Orillia on Highway 11. You may see some brief slowdowns between Line 6 and 9, but speed seems steady at the moment. Not seeing any issues past the split either on into Muskoka on the 400 or on 11. The 404 northbound leaving the GTA is looking smooth, but there is a disabled vehicle on the southbound ramp at Highway 7 in Markham. The left shoulder and the left lane is closed. Highway 26 also has more congestion between Main Street and Clearview and on between there and Mosley Street. It's a Happy Dad summer. 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I'm Julius Hearn. More traffic in minutes on 107.5 Cool FM.
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2: Here's what Barrie's talking about. A woman was airlifted to a Toronto hospital after an apparent stabbing at a complex on North Street in Barrie. Police say they responded to the complex late yesterday afternoon, where they located the 41-year-old from Barrie with serious injuries. A 49-year-old Barrie woman has been charged with attempted murder. Police say the pair knew each other and had a history of conflict. Investigators say security video shows the victim entering a stairwell with the accused following behind carrying a knife. Soon after, police say the accused left the stairwell alone. South Simcoe police say a person who was struck by a car in a Bradford neighborhood last evening was targeted. And now, a 42-year-old Barrie man is up on multiple charges, including attempted murder. Police say the victim and accused knew each other. Numerous charges laid against a 52-year-old Barrie man after a child sexual exploitation investigation. Police say they were alerted on Tuesday and arrested the suspect. Over 2 days, police executed search warrants at a home in Barrie and nearby, seized a recording device and a computer. Charges include possession, making and accessing child sexual abuse and exploitation material, voyeurism, and making sexually explicit material available to a child. A pair of aggressive dogs in the pound after Barrie police say a man suffered minor injuries when he was bitten on the leg around 10 this morning. Police say he was cornered against a parked car when one of the dogs bit his leg. He was treated at hospital, and when officers arrived, they found the dogs nearby, say they were acting aggressively. One officer pulled out some treats to lure the dogs to a fenced area where animal control rounded them up. Bylaw authorities are now investigating. Barrie police say a car that went up in flames in the parking lot of an Esther Drive school in the city's south end was stolen from a Brampton home. Police were called about the fire early Thursday morning. A melted gas canister was found in the BMW. A nearby resident told investigators he heard a loud boom around 4:20, then saw flames and smoke coming from the lot. At Burrows Creek Events Ground in Oromandante, it is Boots and Hearts Musical Festival weekend.
1: Gates are open at Burrows Creek Event Grounds for the opening night at Boots and Hearts Music Festival. The Jonas Brothers headlining tonight, along with Russell Dickerson and Brett Kissel as well. Not too many on the grounds just yet, but capacity is expected to be similar to years past. OPP are stationed around the area to help with traffic flow, with attendees asked to access the grounds via Line 9. The Boots and Hearts mobile app is also available for real-time updates and event notifications.
2: 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Toronto Blue Jays open a weekend series in Philadelphia tonight. 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Bit soggy tomorrow, the forecast in 30.
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2: Any showers that pop up in the region will ease by later this evening. Might get a thunderstorm, low 18 tomorrow, sun and cloud, and then showers in the afternoon, some thunder and 27. All sunshine for Sunday and 27. It's 26, humid X 34 in Barrie. 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
0: Hooray.
1: What's your name?
0: It's Andrea.
1: Andrea, you are off to the Pick Your Prize listener party September 11th at Liar's Kitchen and Social, downtown Barrie. Do you know what you would pick?
0: I would go to Australia for sure.
1: Okay. Well, you know what? Fingers and toes are crossed for you. Good luck.
0: Thank you so much.
2: There, Amy. We'll start on the 400 northbound. Just south of Highway 9 as you come out of the GTA, there is a crash that's causing some heavy volume stretching as far back as 16 in that area. No word yet on any lane closures. As you get into Barrie, it is quite slow as well on the 400 north. Things are heavy starting through Essa. But once you get closer to Bayfield, you're all good up to the split and through Orillia on Highway 11 as well. Due to the Boots and Hearts going on this weekend, you might see some delays near Line 6 and Line 9. But at the moment, the speeds are okay. And not seeing any issues either into Muskoka on the 400 or on Highway 11. The 404 on southbound side, there is a left shoulder and left lane closed due to a disabled vehicle on the southbound ramp, so if you're in the area, keep note of that. And on Highway 26, there's more congestion between Main Street and Mosley Street in Clearview. If you see traffic trouble, let us know at 1-844 Road Jam. I'm Julius Hearn, more traffic in minutes on 107.5 Cool FM.
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Mariah Carey, Always Be My Baby on Barry's Best Mix, 107.5 Cool FM. And I remember listening to that song while I was sitting at the family computer waiting for the dial-up to kick in. Yeah. Mm-hmm. That's how old that song is. But it's a good one. Here's Olivia Rodrigo, Drop Dead on Cool.

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1: Alexander Stewart, I Wish You Cheated, Barry's Best Mix, 107.5 Cool FM. So we've got that special weather statement in effect where we could be seeing about 50 millimeters of rain over the course of the tonight and into tomorrow. Feels like a short amount of time, but I'm looking at the positive because it means I don't have to go outside and water my gardens. Mother Nature will do it for me. So always look on the bright side, right? Going out to the roads for Cottage Country traffic. Hello, Julius Hearn.
2: Good evening. Still a bit painful on the 400 northbound getting into the GTA. First, there's some heavy delays approaching and through Highway 9. Those start as far back as Lloydtown Aurora Road. Doesn't look to be a crash on the freeway there, but there is one reported on Lloydtown Aurora Road itself, just east of Weston Road, and another on Jane Street at 16th Side Road nearby. Delays are getting heavier in the Barrie area, starting at Mapleview through Esser Road, where it seems to slowly ease off when you approach Bayfield. After that, you're all good up to the split and through Orillia on Highway 11. Speeds are also good heading into the Muskoka region on the 411. Things may be slow on Highway 11, however, between lines 6 and 9 for Boots and Hearts this weekend, but so far, no major slowdowns in that area. OPP are around monitoring traffic. While on City Streets and Barrie, there is a crash reported on the southbound 400 ramp at Mapleview, which is also causing some extra congestion nearby. If you see a problem, let us know at 1-844-ROAD-JAM. I'm Julius Hearn. More traffic in minutes on 107.5 Cool FM.
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0: Mariana's Trench with Desperate Measures, Barry's Best Mix, 107.5 Cool FM. It is your drive at 5, brought to you by Paul Saddle and Motors, 550 Bayfield Street in Barrie. It is Aurelia's Waterfront Festival happening this weekend. 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And honestly, it's always a good time. Going out to the roads, Cottage Country Traffic with Julius Hearn.
1: Hey there, Amy. It can be slow getting out of the GTA on the 400 North with the biggest delay at Lloydtown Aurora Road through Highway 9. There was a crash reported earlier, but these slowdowns seem to be volume related. Further up in Barrie, there's heavy volume starting at Mapleview, and those extend up through Essa and past Dunlop. From there to the split and past that into Muskoka, no issue. Highway 11 looks clear all the way through Aurelia at the moment, but some delays may pop up around Burles Creek Event Grounds for those trying to get into Boots and Hearts. And Highways 26, 27, 90, and 93 are all good in both directions to and from Barrie. In Barrie, though, there is a crash reported in the area of Mapleview and the southbound off-ramp from the 400, so it may not be a great idea to get off the freeway there if you're in the area. Most of the congestion remains on the ramp. If you see a problem, let us know at 1-844-

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7: Looks like we still have that special weather statement in effect. Lots of showers, but localized down to 18 tomorrow. We've got a chance of showers, highs of 27 currently in Barrie. It's 25.

0: 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Cool FM Cottage Country traffic. We've got Julius Hearn standing by. Hey, Julius.
1: Hey there, Gio. Delays in the 400 northbound getting out of the GTA are persisting with lots of congestion from Lloydtown Aurora Road through Highway 9. There is a report of a crash in the area, but nothing confirmed as of yet. And in Barrie, delays just as heavy between Mapleview and Essa, but it seems overall speeds are improving. It does get quite better through Dunlop and into near Bayfield Street. After that, you're all good up to the split through Aurelia on Highway 11 and even into Muskoka. That goes for on the 400 extension as well. Highway 26, Collingwood, Standard, Barrie, no issues, as well as Highways 89 and 93. And it seems like the effect of that crash in the 400 southbound off-ramp at Mapleview and Barrie is worsening. Lots more congestion in the area as a result. It's a Happy Dad summer. 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I'm Julius Hearn. More traffic in minutes on 107.5 Cool FM.
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That is Pink and Can We Pretend on Barry's Best Mix, 107.5 Cool FM. It is Gio. Good evening, filling in for Amy this hour. It is a Friday night. We are rolling into another weekend as we continue on with the month of August, summer weekend, and we've got Cottage Country traffic for you all the way up until 9 o'clock this evening, getting you safe and sound if you are heading up north. We got some great tunes on the way in case, of course, you are stuck in traffic as well. 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

0: 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It's 107.5 Cool FM. It is Gio filling in for Amy this hour. And some good news. That special weather statement that was in effect has ended. So it looks like we went by unscathed here, at least in the south end of Barrie. I know when I was looking at the radar earlier in the afternoon, it looked like the north end of Barrie got hit with some rain. But as I look outside right now, lots of blue sky and some sunshine. So hopefully that is something for the weekend and things to come. But unfortunately, it looks like a lot of rain for Saturday. But the best day of the weekend is going to be Sunday. Of course, usually how it goes, but I guess you just got to make the best of it, right? Let's head out to the roads. If you are heading up north this weekend, we've got Julius Hearn standing by with Cottage Country Traffic. Hey there, Julius.
1: Hey there, Gio. Still a slow go getting out of the GTA to get through York Region. Delays remain in the area of Lloydtown Aurora Road up to Highway 9. Still no confirmation, though, if there's a crash in the area. It doesn't look that way. Things are slowed down again. Northbound just heavy still between Mapleview and Essa Road, and where it eases out toward Dunlop Street. Past that, you're good up to the split. Could run into some spotty congestion on Highway 11 in the area of Burles Creek. That's between Lines 6 and 9, but otherwise, not seeing any issues through Orillia and past the split on the highway on Highway 400 north up into Muskoka. Still dealing with a crash in Barrie, however. It looks like at Mapleview and the southbound 400 off-ramp, lots of volume in the area and tough to exit the highways there, so steer clear if you're able. If you see a problem, let us know at 1-844-ROAD-JAM. I'm Julius Hearn. 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
9: 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Now everybody just needs to just brace themselves. The sun won't set until after 8 p.m. again until 2027. So my point to that is not to ruin everybody's day.
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6: This week was the MLB trade deadline, which posed the question online about how many of us would happily be traded at work.

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Well, the Baycats looking to get back to their winning ways, maybe starting something like a win streak. They're back in action tomorrow afternoon at Athletic Culture Stadium, taking on the Kitchener Panthers. First pitch goes at 4:08. It's Michael Jackson now. Want to be starting something? It's 107.5 Cool FM.

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1: Friday night, let me take you out. Show downtown what it's all about. Something kinda like we used to do. 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As beautiful as when we first met. I wanna

0: The Luxury Dubs, Kane Brown next to you. It's 107.5 Cool FM. It is Gio. Good evening. Filling in for Amy this hour. And just a quick heads up, no chances for you to qualify for the Cool FM Pick Your Prize coming up this weekend as I am off Sunday. But we will get back into action on Monday morning. Dale and Charlie will have that for you. That cue to call for the Cool FM Pick Your Prize. So make sure you're listening Monday morning for your chance to qualify. And make sure you check out some of those prizes as well this weekend at 107.5coolfm.com. Because if you are lucky caller number 7, Dale and Charlie are going to ask you, what prize would you pick? What would you go for? 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Cue to call, your next chance coming up Monday morning with Dale and Charlie. Let's head out to the roads now. We've got Cool FM's Cottage Country Traffic with Julius Hearn. Hey, Julius, how's it looking?
1: Hey there, Gio. We'll start on Highway 400, where it doesn't seem to be getting any better between Lloydtown, Aurora Road, and Highway 9. Those delays have been furthered by an earlier crash and now construction on Lloydtown, Aurora Road itself near Weston Road. A bit of volume has also popped up further north on Highway 9, but past that, there's heavy delays into Barrie that are tough, too. Starting at Mapleview through Essa Road, they have started to slowly ease off, so it is better than it was earlier this hour, and they get better as you get past Bayfield Street. After that, you're all good to the split and through Orillia on Highway 11. Just be wary of some pocket delays near Burrells Creek. Further north on the 400 and 11 into Muskoka is A-OK, and Highway 26 to Collingwood looks good too, as does 93 to Midland. If you see a problem, let us know at 1-844-ROAD-JAM. I'm Julius Hearn. More traffic in minutes on 107.5 Cool FM.
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0: Preston Pablo, cuz I do. It's Barry's Best Mix, 107.5 Cool FM. It's Gio. How's it going? Filling in for Amy this hour. We've got a new episode of What Barry's Talking About. It is the podcast from Barry 360. This week, a couple stories headlining, including the city of Barry taking a new approach on cracking down on illegal shops that are popping up downtown. Plus, despite some of the rainy weather and parking concerns last weekend, officials saying Kempenfest, another successful year. Thousands of people came on down to Barry's waterfront, and so much of a success. And we're looking forward to next year's Kempenfest. You can hear the full episode at Barry360.com or wherever you get your podcasts. We'll take a look at your forecast for the weekend. Looks like Saturday, kind of a write-off, but Sunday, the best day of the weekend. More details coming up next. But first, let's take a look at the roads. Cool FM Cottage Country Traffic with Julius Hearn. 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
1: Hey there, Gio. Still dealing with some delays in the 400 northbound, especially at Lloydtown Aurora Road through Highway 9. There was a crash reported earlier, but these slowdowns seem to be volume-related. No crash seen on the cameras there. Further up in Barrie, there's some heavy volume starting at Mapleview, and those extend up through Essa and past Dunlop, but after that to the split and into Muskoka has no issue. Highway 11 looks clear all the way through Aurelia at the moment, but some delays may pop up around Burles Creek for those trying to get into Boots and Hearts. And highways 26, 27, 90, and 93, all good in both directions to and from Barrie. However, in Barrie, though, still dealing with a crash in the area of Mapleview and the southbound 400 off-ramp, so it may not be a good idea to get off the freeway if you're in the area there. Most of the congestion still remaining on that on-ramp. Off-ramp, sorry. If you see a problem, let us know. 1-844 Road Jam. I'm Julius Hearn. More traffic in minutes on 107.5 Cool FM.
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Ladies and Brian Wilson. It's 107.5 Cool FM. It is Gio, and coming up at the top of the hour, we will have your top 7 at 7. We're going to count down your most requested songs of the day. Let us see if Olivia Dean stays in that top spot or if we will have a new number 1 on the Friday edition. Here's Ariana Grande from her new album, Hate That I Made You Love Me. It's 107.5 Cool FM.

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0: Alex Warren, Fever Dream, to kick off our top 7 at 7 tonight on 107.5 Cool FM. It is Geo. Good evening. We're going to count down your most requested songs of the day. And if you're heading up north this evening, we've got Cottage Country traffic reports as well. Julius Hearn standing by, getting you wherever you need to be, safe and sound. Here's song number 6 now on Cool.
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0: I Knew It, I Knew You, song number 4 on our top 7 at 7. It is Gio, and we are counting down your most requested songs of the day on your Friday night. Ted Lasso, the new season, it is out now, and the producers are trying to recruit Taylor Swift for a cameo. Apparently, executive producer says they'd love to have her appear on the show, joking that if Taylor, if you're watching, come hang out in our writer's room. We'll even give you free almonds if that entices you. No word yet on if Taylor and her team will actually be making a cameo. But that's one way to try to get the ratings up for Ted Lasso Season 5. We got song number 3 on the way next for our top 7 at 7. But first, let's take a look at the roads this evening. You're heading up north. Cool FM's Cottage Country Traffic with Julius Hearn. Hey, Julius.
1: Hey there, Gio. Delays have really eased up around Highway 9 on the northbound 400. But there is still some lingering slowdowns until you get past Highway 88. There's also a report of a vehicle stopped on the road just before you get to Highway 9, but that doesn't seem to be causing any issues. In Barrie, much better speeds through town to the split. Just a typical slow stretch at Essa, but after that, no issue getting to the split and onto Highway 11. Shouldn't be experiencing any stoppages on 11 either on your way through Orillia, and no problems getting into Cottage Country from there or on the 400 extension. However, also looking into Barrie, the crash earlier reported at the southbound 400 off-ramp at Mapleview, that crash has been cleared. Traffic is flowing well through the area. If you see a problem, let us know at 1-844 Road Jam. I'm Julius Hearn. More traffic in minutes on 107.5 Cool FM.
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0: Mars at Just Might, song number 3 on our top 7 at 7, and he's just wrapped up a series of shows at Wembley Stadium. He'll continue on with his romantic tour at the end of August. August 21st, he'll be making a stop in New Jersey. We got song number 2 here now on Cool.
1: Number 2. 2.

0: Song number two on our top seven at seven is Somber and Homewrecker. It is Gio. Good evening. We are counting down your most requested songs of the day. We've got song number one on the way next, but you might be heading home or you're going to the cottage. And that's why we've got Cottage Country Traffic Reports. We've got Julius Hearn standing by, seeing how things are shaping up. Good afternoon or evening, Julius.
1: Good evening, Gio. And we saw earlier some delays on Highway 9 between there and Highway 88. Those have really died down. Things are moving well through that area. But just moments ago, saw a crash reported at Highway 89, just north of there in Cookstown. And that's starting to back things up in that area. But from there into Barrie, things are looking good. Delays from Mapleview to Essa have really quickened up, I guess you could say, as we got to the 411 split, and even into Orillia on Highway 11, no issues to report there. The extension and from 11 through Orillia to Muskoka is also looking good. If you look at some regional highways, 26, 27, 90, and 93, you won't find any issues there either. If you see traffic trouble, though, give us a call, 1-844-ROAD-JAM. I'm Julius Hearn. More traffic in minutes on 107.5 Cool FM.
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9: He lifts. 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

Once again, number one on our top 7 at 7 is Olivia Dean and So Easy to Fall in Love. It is Gio, and we were counting down your most requested songs of the day. That wraps it up this evening. We will do it again on Monday night. We'll run it back, and we'll see if Olivia Dean stays in that top spot or if we will have a new number one. Ed Sheeran and Khalid now. This is Beautiful People. It's 107.5 Cool FM.

summers are really just 3 months of saying, it's finally here. And it's way too hot for this. 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

0: Tate McRae, she's all I want to be. It's 107.5 Cool FM. It is Gio. Good evening. Coming up tomorrow, your family fun fest happening at Bradford Greenhouses in Springwater. They've got live music, wagon rides, carnival games, kids activities, vendors, and just fun for all ages. 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Hey, Julius.
1: Hey, Gio. No trouble anymore around Highway 9 after some significant delays earlier on the northbound 400, but the problem now is a collision just north of there at Highway 89 in Innisfil. Left shoulder and the left lane are closed there. Things are looking good now in Barrie after earlier delays on the 400 north between Mapleview and Essa Road. Appears to be still rather busy, but moving at a good speed up to the split and not seeing any issues through Orillia past the split on Highway 11 or even on the 400 extension up into Muskoka. For folks out toward Clearview and Coldwater, some nightly construction has all lanes closed on Highway 26 westbound between Locke Avenue and Mosley Street. If you see a problem, let us know at 1-844-ROAD-JAM. I'm Julius Hearn. More Cottage Country traffic in minutes on 107.5 Cool FM.
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0: Yeah, not a great start to the weekend, not going to be honest with you. 90 degrees overnight tonight, maybe a chance of a shower for tomorrow. Risk of thunderstorms, but we are going to get some rain, about 5 to 10 millimeters expected. Hot one, 27, feeling like 36. And then the best day of the weekend is, of course, Sunday. Nothing but sunshine. Highs of 27, feeling like 31. Right now in Barrie, it's 26 degrees. 107.5 Cool
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It is Gio. We're running 30 minutes of uninterrupted cool music. Love tattoos, but you just hate the needles. A new invention says you might be able to get inked without all the pain. We'll talk about this coming up next hour. Frank Walker, Josh Ross, Lay It On Me on Cool.

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